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1: Regulators. We regulate any stealing of his property. 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But you can't be any geek off the street. 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
8: Outside, gloomy skies, a persistent drizzle, and a chilly wind blowing from the west, north, east, and south.
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13: The top stories this hour. A body's been found in a pond by police searching for a missing 3-year-old boy in Suffolk. Noah Woods was last seen in a playground in Brantham on Tuesday afternoon. His disappearance prompted hundreds of volunteers to join in the search, and it's not being treated as suspicious. Our correspondent Emma Birchley's in the village and says it's the news no one wanted to hear.
14: People quite clearly crying, hugging, a very sombre atmosphere, not saying much at all, and actually the police too, some of the officers, emotional.
13: Buckingham Palace has hit back after the King was accused of saying Princess Diana would be forgotten soon enough. Her brother claims in a new book that the then Prince Charles made the comments days after her death. Pressure's mounting on the Bank of England to raise interest rates later this morning after inflation jumped to a 5-month high. The Iran war was one of the reasons why the rate of price rises rose to 3.1% last month. A man suspected of being the so-called Putney Pusher has been found dead at his home in West London. Nicholas Brandrum, who was 44, had been questioned in June on suspicion of pushing a woman into the path of an oncoming bus in London in 2017. Manchester United are red-faced after letting a 2-goal lead slip against Brighton, crashing out of the EFL Cup. The South Coast side bossed the match in the second half, despite being 2-0 down after only 10 minutes. Here's Brighton goalkeeper Jason Steele.
15: Listen, we didn't start great tonight. Two really poor goals to give away at a place like this. And you come here, you give them a leg up, you know, when they've had a tough result of the weekend, and you're like really frustrated at half-time, but we got us all back into it. And yeah, I think we really deserved that win.
13: Staying with the Cup, and Fleetwood's reward for beating Sheffield United is a home draw against Arsenal. Other highlights include Liverpool hosting Chelsea, Everton meet Newcastle, and Aston Villa go to Bournemouth. The ties will be played in late October. From Sky News, I'm Stevie Schillinglaw.

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14: The top stories this hour. Police have praised the hundreds of volunteers who searched for a missing boy in Suffolk after recovering a body. Three-year-old Noah Woods disappeared from a playground in Brantham on Tuesday afternoon. The body was found in a pond 24 hours later. The news prompted emotional scenes from locals.
15: The mood literally dropped. We've been drawn to that area twice today, and unfortunately, the last time we were there, he was found.
16: It hits like a dagger in a way. Trying to keep emotions in check has been difficult throughout the day.
17: It's a sad time, it really is, but the community here have been absolutely lovely.
14: Buckingham Palace has hit back after the King was accused of saying Princess Diana would be forgotten soon enough. Her brother, Earl Spencer, claims in a new book that the then Prince Charles made the comments days after her death. A royal spokesperson's warned grief can cloud reason and colour memory. Here's our royal correspondent, Laura Bundock.
18: This is a really remarkable intervention from the palace, a very robust response. They do not normally comment on books, and we only need to go back to the publication of Prince Harry's memoir, Spare. The palace at that point said nothing.
14: Inflation's risen to a five-month high. The acceleration in the rate of price rises to 3.1% last month is putting pressure on the Bank of England to raise interest rates later this morning. A man's been found dead months after he was arrested in connection with the Putney Pusher case. Nicholas Brandroom was questioned in June on suspicion of pushing a woman in front of a London bus nearly 10 years ago. There's been a record number of complaints about water companies. The totals jumped by 84% in a year, with Thames Water and South West Water the worst performers. And Manchester United let a two-goal lead slip as they lost 3-2 at home to Brighton and crashed out of the EFL Cup. Fourth-tier Fleetwood knocked out Sheffield United 1-0 and will now host Arsenal in the fourth round. Aston Villa, meanwhile, were 3-1 winners at Coventry, and Everton beat Wolves 1-0. From Sky News, I'm Stevie Shillinglaw.

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15: The top stories this hour. Police in Suffolk say they've been overwhelmed by public support after they discovered the body of a child in their search for a missing boy. Three-year-old Noah Woods disappeared from a playground in Brantham on Tuesday. A body was found in a pond yesterday afternoon, although it's not yet been formally identified. Leslie Cherry's a member of Brantham Parish Council.
16: I think the village will take a while to respond and to come to terms with it. There's been a lot of people around all of the time searching, and I think there'll be time to take stock, and there'll perhaps be something happening over the weekend to bring people back together.
15: A book claims the king said Princess Diana would be forgotten soon enough, just days after her death. Buckingham Palace has hit back at the suggestion in a memoir by her brother Earl Spencer, saying grief can cloud reason and colour memory. It's expected the Bank of England will hold its interest rate later. The current figure of 3.75% could remain the same for a sixth time. That's despite fuel prices driving another leap in inflation figures yesterday. A man suspected of being the so-called Putney Pusher has been found dead at his home. 44-year-old Nicholas Brandrum was questioned in the summer, nearly 10 years after a near miss, when a woman was pushed into the path of a London bus. Brighton became the first team in 50 years to go down 2 at Manchester United and still win, as they got through 3-2 in the EFL Cup. Pascal Gross got one of the goals that turned the cup tie around. He's praised the whole team, including goalkeeper Jason Steele.
17: That gives you obviously belief in the stadium like that when you did it before. The experience, we tried to give it to the lads. Yeah, it was a really good performance, and I have to say Steele's save in the end was unbelievable.
15: Fleetwood earned a home draw with Arsenal at their Highbury Stadium. Liverpool play Chelsea and Everton host Newcastle in the last 16. And the winners of Manchester City and Norwich will play Brighton. Meanwhile, Sunderland recorded a 1-0 win over AZ Alkmaar in the Europa League. It was their first match in Europe for more than half a century. From Sky News, I'm Stevie Schillinglaw.

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9: And now, the weather.
10: Outside, gloomy skies, a persistent drizzle, and a chilly wind blowing from the west, north, east, and south.
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1: 5 words, 5 grand is back on The Breakfast Show. 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
12: The top stories this hour. Princess Diana's brother has claimed that the then Prince Charles told him that his sister would be forgotten soon enough. Earl Spencer's written in a new memoir that the King made the comments during a row over Princes William and Harry walking behind their mum's coffin. In a statement, Buckingham Palace says the King understands grief can cloud reason. Our royal correspondent Laura Bundock says it's a striking reaction.
13: The response from the palace certainly has echoes, I think, of that response we had from the late Queen when Meghan made allegations about someone within the royal household asking about the colour of Archie's skin. The Queen said recollections may vary. I think this statement we've had goes much further than that.
12: A body's been discovered in the search for a three-year-old boy who disappeared from a playground in a Suffolk village on Tuesday. Hundreds of volunteers had joined the search for Noah Woods in Brantham. Economists predict the Bank of England will likely hold the base rate of interest when it makes its announcement later. The rate currently sits at 3.75%. With the recent surge in energy prices, it's expected there'll be hikes later this year. Economist Linda Yu says she'll not be surprised if the rates remain unchanged for now.
14: Core inflation, if you strip out energy, underlying the economy is not very strong. We saw that also in the wage growth bills that just came out, and those suggest that the economy is actually weakening. So raising rates would not help that.
12: Manchester United let a two-goal lead slip as they lost 3-2 at home to Brighton in the EFL Cup. Fourth-tier Fleetwood knocked out Sheffield United 1-0 and will now host Arsenal in the fourth round. Sunderland, meanwhile, returned to European football after 53 years with a 1-0 win against AZ Alkmaar in the Europa League. And rapper Macklemore has donated his £750,000 paycheck from Ed Sheeran's US tour to charities supporting Palestinian people. It's after he was dropped as a support act over comments he made about the conflict in Gaza. It prompted other support acts to quit too. From Sky News, I'm Stevie Shillinglaw.

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19: Hi, Dad.
5: How was the party? 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
5: Was your friend Matt there?
19: Mm-hmm.
5: I've got to swing by Esso. Do you want anything? Coffee?
19: Oh, can I get a hot chocolate? A pack of marshmallows? Some gum?
5: Of course you can, love.
19: Thanks, Dad. Oh, I forgot to tell you. You know your mate's daughter?
4: 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Esso, it's never just a journey.
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15: The top stories this hour. Princess Diana's brothers claimed that the then Prince Charles told him that his sister would be forgotten soon enough. Earl Spencer's written in a new memoir that the King made the comments during a row over Prince William and Harry walking behind their mum's coffin. In a statement, Buckingham Palace says the King understands grief can cloud reason and colour memory. His royal correspondent Laura Bundock.
3: The response from the palace certainly has echoes, I think, of that response we had from the late Queen when Meghan made allegations about someone within the royal household asking about the colour of Archie's skin. The Queen said recollections may vary. I think this statement we've had goes much further than that.
15: Elsewhere, police have praised the hundreds of volunteers who helped search for a missing boy in Suffolk after recovering a body. 3-year-old Noah disappeared from a playground in Brantham on Tuesday afternoon. The body was found in a pond 24 hours later. The news prompted emotional scenes at a leisure centre where locals were organising searches.
6: The mood literally dropped. We've been drawn to that area twice today and unfortunately, the last time we were there, he was found.
14: It hits like a dagger in a way. Trying to keep emotions in check has been difficult throughout the day.
2: It's a sad time, it really is, but the community here have been absolutely lovely.
15: It's expected the Bank of England will hold its interest rate at midday for the 6th time. It's 3.75% currently. That's despite fuel prices driving another leap in inflation figures yesterday. Rapper Macklemore's donated his £750,000 paycheck from Ed Sheeran's US tour to charities supporting Palestinian people. It's after he was dropped as a support act over comments he made on stage about the conflict in Gaza. Pressure's building on Ed Sheeran, whose support acts all dropped out in support of Macklemore. His next show is Saturday. And in sport, Manchester United let a two-goal lead slip as they lost 3-2 at home to Brighton and out of the EFL Cup. Sunderland returned to European football after 53 years with a 1-0 win against AZ Alkmaar in the Europa League.
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15: Rain clearing in the southeast, windy and wet further north though, with highs today of 21 degrees. And that's the latest. I'm Andrea Fox.
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0: Coming up before seven, we have your chance to get your hands all over our latest bespoke merchandise. It is all black with our brand new show logo in white. It's a classy little number. It's a golf umbrella. Now, they are, I think, the ultimate umbrellas. They're sturdy. They've got a foam handle grip.
1: Yes.
0: They've got wide coverage.
1: They've got a little pointy bit at the end that you can stick into wet grass if you need to when you're out and about.
0: 100%. They've got Absolute Radio written on two sides and then the new show logo on the opposite two sides.
1: They look beautiful.
0: So you can be spinning it around and show that you're a fan of this show. Yeah. And that's just lovely.
1: And people from above, like in helicopters and stuff, they'll see our branding.
0: That's so what we're thinking. Yeah. We're really going out to that crowd.
1: We want that specific part of society. Yeah.
0: Tall people. We want lots of tall people to listen. Yeah. They're looking down upon your umbrella. That's who we want. And to win it, well, we're going to have a game of a bit of 8-bit. It's my favourite early morning music game, this one. And once again, I've taken a song by a band or artist and I've put it into an 8-bit system. And Matt, you're going to choose right now, live on air, which system you would like me to use. Because I am going to put the song into either the Amiga 500 or the Atari 1040 STE.
1: Oh, well, I did love playing the early football games on the Amiga around Simon Singh's house. Amazing times. But I'm going to go with the Atari.
0: Yeah?
1: I said that, yeah, yeah.
0: Okay.
1: With the wooden panelling on the front of it. Is that the one?
0: No, this was like an all-cream bad boy.
1: Oh, was it? Okay,
0: The wooden panelling is the Atari 2600.
1: I'm showing my age.
0: God. Anyway, it's going into the Amiga. Figure out who it is. The merch is yours. Every single Friday, Make Me a Winner gives one lucky person a whole ton of cash. And tomorrow we have £555,000 that has to be won. It is tax-free. Jackie won the cash last week and she could not believe her luck.
2: Honestly, you've no idea how life-changing this is. Oh, I'm just I'm shaking from head to toe.
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0: It is Thursday morning. Lovely having you on board The Breakfast Show. And at this early hour of your Thursday morning, if I could borrow you just for 5 minutes, I'd love for you to be at this.
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0: Yes, Absolute Radio Live is returning to the iconic London Palladium on Sunday the 15th of November, and you can buy your tickets right now. These tickets, well, they're a two-pronged attack, because on one prong, you're going to see some of the greatest stand-up comedians ever to take to the stage, and the second prong, you're going to be helping raise money for Prostate Cancer UK. So let's focus in on prong one, shall we, Matthew?
2: Yeah, start with the first prong. That makes sense.
0: The first prong, Jack D is going to be performing.
2: A huge prong.
0: At Absolute Radio Live. He doesn't like being called that, but yes, he's a large prong. Yeah. Chris McCausland, Sarah Pascoe, Nabil Abdul Rashid, Joel Dommett, Angela Barnes and Ian Sterling. Now, the whole thing is hosted by two of the biggest prongs in the business, John Richardson and Matt Ford.
2: Big prongs in a small fork, they really are.
0: So the second prong is that all profits from ticket sales, yes, the ticket that you buy will go to Prostate Cancer UK, because prostate cancer is the most common cancer in the UK now, affecting 1 in 8 men. And if you're black, that risk is doubled. So let's do some good, shall we? Let's help support that charity. And let's have a great night out on the town in a very wintry London. Honestly, I live in London. November's when it gets good. The London Palladium, in case you don't know, is just off Oxford Street and Regent Street. Yes. All the lights are going to be out. There's a real buzz about the place. You can get yourself a German sausage from a market, a Christmas market. You can get yourself a hot choc for 50 quid. Fine, you can have a £22 hot chocolate. Yeah. This is all good stuff. But fundamentally, what we need you to do is head to absoluteradio.co.uk/tickets. Get your tickets. And I'm so pleased to say we will see you there for what is going to be a great night for a great cause.

0: So coming up next, we have your chance to win that exclusive merchandise in the shape of an umbrella. But right now at 6:30 a.m, it is all your latest with Andrea and Rich.
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2: Buckingham Palace says grief can cloud reason after claims that the then Prince Charles told Princess Diana's brother that she would be forgotten soon enough following her death. Earl Spencer's written a new memoir alleging the comments were made during the arrangements for her funeral in 1997. Suffolk police have thanked the hundreds of volunteers who helped to search for a missing three-year-old boy in Brantham. Noah Woods disappeared from a playground on Tuesday afternoon. Her body was found in a pond yesterday. Interest rates are expected to be held later. Economists predict the current figure at 3.75% could remain the same for a sixth time. And Andy Burnham combined politics and football last night when he welcomed fellow Evertonian and Canadian PM Mark Carney to Merseyside to watch their win over Wolves in the EFL Cup. There was a special tribute at halftime to Andy Burnham's father, Roy, who died earlier this week.
3: Elsewhere in the League Cup, two goals up after 10 minutes. Manchester United ended up losing 3-2 at home to Brighton. That's three defeats out of six games. Here's the mad stat. It was the first time in 50 years they've been beaten when having a two-goal lead at Old Trafford. Michael Carrick admits the pressure is on.
4: I totally understand it. We have to accept it. I totally accept it. It's on me, ultimately, you know. What results you get, I'll take that. You take the praise, I'll stand in, take the criticism and the upset. I totally understand it tonight.
3: Brighton will play the winner of tonight's match between Manchester City and Norwich. League 2 Fleetwood have a home draw against Arsenal in the fourth round. Other big ties out the hat, Liverpool host Chelsea, Everton meet Newcastle. Sunderland made a winning return to European football after 53 years away. What an atmosphere when Enzo Lefebvre's penalty gave them victory over AZ Alkmaar in the Europa League. Superb it was. Tonight, Crystal Palace play Lech Poznan at Selhurst Park. Bournemouth's first ever European fixture is at Real Sociedad. Celtic play Ferencvaros at Parkhead. And England's cricketers conceal victory in their T20 series with Sri Lanka. They meet in Cardiff on the back of that thumping 119-run win on Tuesday.
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2: A mix of sunshine and showers, especially wet in the north and southwest. Highs of 21.

0: It is Thursday morning. Welcome along to the Dave Berry Breakfast Show. My taxi driver this morning had the most reclined driving position I've ever seen in my life. I've been getting taxis to work because of the hours that I keep for many years, and I have never seen... He was the driving seat equivalent of... Do you remember the Mr. Soft advert?
1: Yeah. Pretty much lying down.
0: He may as well have been in a sleeping bag.
2: Of like a hip-hop video from the early noughties. Filmed in LA or something.
0: Yeah. 100%. I mean, he may as well have been camping. He had a little Caligas cooker next to him, frying up some eggs, just in a sleeping bag.
1: Watching YouTube videos on his phone, like they all do, probably.
0: It was so unnerving. I'm here, and I'm happy I'm here, but it was so unnerving.
1: You shouldn't have sat behind him, to be fair. That was a crazy idea.
3: Lodged in.
0: Yeah, I straddled him at one point, just to make sure he was awake.
4: Like it was a log flume.
1: I'd love to get a photo.
0: Did you see the pictures I got at the end? Yeah, I'm going to turn into a key ring. Love you, babes. Okay, right, let's get back down to business, shall we? And the business is merchandise. It is our brand new limited edition merch. It is a black golf umbrella with the brand new Breakfast Show logo upon it. And if you want to win one, well, as I said moments ago, it's my favourite game of the working week. It's a bit of 8-bit. I have taken a song. I've put it into the Amiga 500, even though Matt doesn't know what one of those is. But anyway, I don't want to nerd out. But can you tell us who this is?

0: Which band or artist wrote this? Before I got it all 8-bitty. You're playing for the golf umbrella. If you think you know who it is, call right now on 0330 123 1215. That is 0330 123 1215. Lines are going to close at 6:42. We'll choose somebody at random. 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

0: It is Thursday morning. It is therefore your final chance of the week to win yourself some merchandise on a bit of 8-bit. Who on earth is this? Yes, they're in an Amiga 500, but who are they? Joining us right now, fan of the main station, we have Tom. Good morning, Tom.
1: Morning, Dave. Morning, team.
0: Welcome along to the show. So, Tom, for the final golfing umbrella of the week, who is it?
1: Is it Panic at the Disco?
0: It is Panic at the Disco. I write sins, not tragedies. Well done.
1: Thank you.
0: You got yourself the merchandise, Tom. You have a fabulous day ahead. And of course, we put the umbrellas to one side tomorrow because it's all about the Wickes gift card worth £250. Your chance to win one coming up at 6:30 on your Friday morning.

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19: Buckingham Palace has hit back after the King's been accused of saying Princess Diana would be forgotten soon enough. In a new book, her brother Earl Spencer claims the then Prince Charles made the comments days after her death, but a royal spokesperson says that grief can cloud reason and colour memory. Sky's royal correspondent Laura Bundock says that's very unusual.
20: This is a really remarkable intervention from the palace, a very robust response. They do not normally comment on books, and we only need to go back to the publication of Prince Harry's memoir, Spare. The palace at that point said nothing.
19: It's likely to overshadow a summit the King's at later about the future of AI risks. Police have thanked the hundreds of volunteers who helped to search for a missing three-year-old boy in Suffolk. Noah Woods disappeared from a playground in Brantham on Tuesday afternoon. A body was found in a nearby pond yesterday. These people have been laying flowers there.
21: I came down as soon as the message went on Facebook. I was out for about an hour and a half. Yeah, it's hard, especially when you know the person as well. Nothing like this really happens in Brantham. It's quite a quiet village, as you can see, but it's nice that lots of people have been around, sort of helping out. Loads of people come from afar as well, but it's a lot to take in.
19: It's expected the Bank of England will hold its interest rate later. The current figure of 3.75% could remain the same for a sixth time, and that's despite fuel prices driving another leap in inflation. The Prime Minister, Andy Burnham, insists the economy's resilient.
22: The extent to which we've got inflationary pressure, it's driven by the situation in the Middle East, and of course that is also causing problems on markets around the world, so Britain is not alone.
19: It's being claimed that learning a language at GCSE is in a death spiral. A think tank's calling on the government to reverse the big decline in England. And Johnny Marr's selling around 100 of his guitars and amps for charity today. An auction includes the guitar the Smiths legend used on songs like This Charming Man.
23: The big story from the League Cup last night, Brighton 2-0 down after just 10 minutes, beat Manchester United 3-2. So how do you become the first team in 50 years to come from 2 down at Old Trafford and win? Fabian Hertzler says they stayed calm.
24: That one you can go in one direction and say, okay, the game is done and you don't stick to the plan anymore, or you have to believe. You have to believe into your teammates, you have to believe into yourself. The longer the game went, the better we were.
23: Brighton will play the winner of tonight's match between Manchester City and Norwich. League Two Fleetwood have drawn a biggie. They'll be at home against Arsenal in the fourth round. Other big ties out the hat, Liverpool host Chelsea, Everton meet Newcastle. Sunderland made a winning return to European football after 53 years away. The Stadium of Light was bouncing as Enzo Lefebvre's penalty secured a 1-0 victory over AZ Alkmaar in the Europa League. Tonight, Crystal Palace play Lech Poznan at Selhurst Park. Bournemouth head to Spain for their first ever European fixture. That one's at Real Sociedad. Celtic play Ferencvaros at Parkhead. And England's cricketers conceal victory in their T20 series with Sri Lanka. They meet in Cardiff after cruising to a 119-run win on Tuesday.
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19: A mix of sunshine and showers, especially wet in the north and southwest today with highs of 21.
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0: It is 11 minutes past 7 on your Thursday morning. Welcome once again to the Dave Berry Breakfast Show. It's not just any Thursday, by the way, because today is Oasis Registration Day. Yes, you need to register for tickets to be part of their confirmed 2027 tour. You need to do that by 4 p.m. And by the glint in Matt Dyson's eye, I know he's got some Oasis-based content
1: yes,
0: right now.
1: The perfect day to play you another mind-blowing AI creation.
0: This is the end now.
1: Well, I thought
0: just look at me and I'd say this is the last time.
1: I think this is probably... I thought we'd peaked with the Spice Girls cover of Wannabe with Noel and Liam.
0: But yeah.
1: That found like the lowest point we could ever get to. But it just keeps coming, right? And I keep being shared these clips.
2: It's not your fault.
1: By listeners of the show. So it's the people
0: are calling...
1: The people are calling for this. They want more of it, right? It's Loud Gulpers who are the culprits on TikTok. It's their prompt to our AI overlords that cause all of this, right? And as it is ticket registration day, deadline day at 4 o'clock, we have Liam now, just solo Liam, which is always good because they've got his voice down on AI. But this time he's doing Shania Twain. Man, I feel like a woman.
0: No.
2: Make it stop.
1: It's as good as you would imagine
0: it's
1: it would
0: be. The end now.
3: Stone Girls.
1: Let's just hear that start one more time.
3: Stone Girls.

0: Sorry, I'm going to have to stop.
1: If I don't get Oasis tickets, I'm going to hold you personally responsible.
0: He'll never come on the show again, will he?
2: He listens to the show. I mean, every now and again, I know for a fact he tunes in.
0: Yeah,
2: I know. If he's listening right now, what would you like to say to Uncle Liam right now?
0: Sorry.

0: It's Absolute Radio on your Thursday morning. This is the establishment where real music matters. So if you're listening to me right now, I know that you know your onions, which is why we're asking you to vote for your ultimate noughties anthem. You can do that online at absoluteradio.co.uk. Now, a subplot to this whole voting process, is the killers-shaped cloud hanging over all our heads. Because Mr. Brightside is probably going to win. And only you can stop that by voting. Now, I love the Killers. I've met Brandon Flowers on a few occasions. He's a lovely guy. And obviously, Mr. Brightside is an absolute banger.
1: Yes.
0: Oh, and also, just as a side note to that, please, no, not Kings of Leon or Sex on Fire. Don't vote for that either.
1: Oh, yeah.
0: Anyway, so meanwhile, but you do you. So Mr. Brightside feels kind of eerie in its omnipresence. That's my point.
1: Right.
0: And I mentioned this on the show a couple of weeks ago, and it turns out I'm not wrong, as Mr. Richard Osborne will explain.
2: 1st of April 2021, Mr. Brightside makes chart history. It becomes the first song in British history to have been in the UK charts for 5 years, 260 weeks. Even now, no one has matched that. There's not a single song that has matched that. This week, it's about to have its 520th week in the top 100, meaning 10 years. It's just become this behemoth. I'm going to take you back to the very early 2000s. We're in Las Vegas. It's a young bellhop at the Gold Coast Casino called Brandon Flowers. So he's 20 years old. He's in walking home from work. Someone walks out of an Oasis gig, gives him a ticket. He goes in to see the encore, which is Don't Look Back in Anger. But he comes out of that going, "What I need is a guitarist."
3: Yeah.
2: That's what I need. Finds an advert for a guitarist called Dave Kooning. The two of them meet up. They get on very, very well. Start writing songs. They go, "You know what? We're going to lay one of these songs down."
0: So thank you to Richard Osman, friend of the show. So Oasis are responsible for the Killers.
1: Yes. I didn't know that.
0: I did not know that. Thank you, Richard Osman. More on Oasis a little bit after 8, by the way, this morning. We need your help with an Oasis issue. But right now, let's stay focused on the Killers. So it's 520th week in the top 100.
1: It's madness, isn't it?
0: It's madness. Just vote for anything else.
1: Vote for madness. They're not even on the list, but just
4: anything else.
0: You can have your say on the ultimate noughties anthem. Whatever you want to vote for, there's an incredible list of songs at absoluteradio.co.uk. And if this has tickled your pickle for all things noughties, well, of course, here at Absolute Radio, we have a station for that pickle, and it's called Absolute Radio Noughties. 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So, tomorrow is the day your life could change forever. £555,000 must be won. Last week's winner, listener Jackie, thought she had no chance, but it came right.
5: And I know it's a cliche and people say, "Oh, it's life-changing and stuff," but it totally is. And it's totally, you just never think it's going to happen to you. And I'm just so happy that I answered the phone.
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24: Slow in Somerset, Agid North on the M5 because of surface water between junction 20 for Clevedon and 19 for Portishead. And long queues now in London between Erith and Northumberland Heath as the Bexley Road, the A220 has been closed by an accident there between Brook Street and Mill Road. It's slow in Hull on the A63 Clyde Sullivan Way, an accident partially blocking the carriageway at Madeley Street. Although moving a lot better now in South Yorkshire, Agid South on the A1 out of Doncaster, that has reopened from this morning's accident around the M18 at junction 35.
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0: We are hurtling towards 7:35 on your Thursday morning, and I know the big question we're all asking ourselves right now. Will we ever even get to a four?
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0: Hoping to get to a four and go one beyond is Luke. Good morning, Luke.
2: Good morning, Dave and the team.
0: Luke, welcome along to the show. Luke is a fan of the main station. Occasionally goes to Absolute 80s. Cheeky Luke. resides in Nuneaton. Is works in a technical department. Now, Luke, tell us all. How many have you matched whilst playing along at home or at work?
2: Most I've done is five.
3: Whoa, yes.
4: Whoa, full house.
2: Normally around three or four.
0: Normally around three or four, but you have done a five.
3: Good average. He's got a high XG, I think.
0: Oh, I was meant to talk to you about that, Rich. Could you explain what that actually means to me? We'll do it after the show. I keep hearing Jamie Redknapp talk about it. I have no idea.
5: One for later.
0: Yeah, thank you, mate. Thank you. So, Luke, you matched the five once. Was it with a member of the Breakfast Show?

0: team that's currently on air, because we have a full house for you today. Who was it with?
1: It was with Matt Dyson.
0: It was with Matt Dyson. It's normally with Greg Moore, isn't it?
2: Yeah.
0: But it's you today. That's good. Okay. Luke, stay exactly where you are. We're going to spin the random player generator next.
3: Five words. $5,000.
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2: So, Luke, the time has come to spin the random player generator. You have matched 5 with Matt Dyson in the past. Let's see if you're playing with Matt this morning.
0: Player generator. Matt Dyson.
1: Andrea Fox.
0: Rich Williams.
1: Free choice.
3: Matt Dyson. That's Rich Williams.
4: I think it's going to be Andrea.
3: Rich Williams.
4: Andrea Fox.
0: Rich Williams.
2: Ooh. Rich, you are in play. Luke, how are you feeling about that?
5: Yeah, good.
2: Okay.
6: That was not convincing at all. I mean, you know what I mean? Luke, I've got you. Don't worry about it. It's all good. It's all good.
2: We're going to play your walkout music, which is theme tune to Airline. Oh. I know the audience want to know. How's that all going? Is it ongoing?
6: It's ongoing. Compensation claim has been thrown out the water. Expenses claim is still in.
7: Okay.
2: Still in. I know you're reluctant to name the airline involved.
6: Yeah.
2: But when you got your compensation, would that come to you in an orange envelope? Or
6: It could do. But listen, I wouldn't want to jeopardise, put into jeopardy the expense claim at this stage.
2: Okay.
6: But could be an envelope of a certain colour.
2: Okay. anyway, take it easy, Rich.
6: Oh, yeah,
2: see you later on.
6: Yeah,
0: let's fly.
2: And he's gone. There he goes.
0: If
2: bless him.
0: You can use some exotic
2: Luke, I'm going to give you 5 words. You need to say the first word that springs to mind. Follow on, opposite, that kind of stuff. That's the good stuff. Rich Williams will then re-enter the studio and I'll give him the exact same 5 words. And if you say the same thing as one another, well, Luke, you've won £5,000. So, good luck. Let's play 5 words, 5 grand. Low.
5: High.
8: Come on, Luke. Yes.
2: Instant.
5: Win.
2: Space.
5: Rocket.
2: Electric.

0: car.
1: Mm. Yeah, probably the best.
2: And your final word, Luke, is exotic.
0: Holiday.
1: Exotic holiday. Fruit, maybe?
2: Yeah, maybe fruit. Holiday's not bad, Dan. Holiday Joey. Is not bad. Okay, Luke, you've done it. You've nailed five words, £5,000. They are locked in. Rich Williams is in play next. Stay exactly where you are.
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25: It's Q
0: blocking now for over 4 miles. Actually, anti-clockwise on the M25, an accident has blocked lane 4 between junction 28 for Brentwood and the M11 at junction 27. And queues in Hertfordshire, actually south on the A1, an accident partially blocking the carriage road in junctions 8 and 7. That's the Stevenage exit. It's slow in Gloucester, an accident is partially blocking the A38 Finlay Road around Selwyn Road. And queues in West Yorkshire now heading down to Shipley on the A650 Bingley Road. That's partially blocked around the A657 Saltaire Road.

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1: Yes, once again, we are playing Five Words, Five Grand. Rich, are you ready?
2: I have actually got a really good feeling.
3: Good.
1: Luke, are you ready?
4: I'm ready.
1: Liam Gallagher, are you ready?
5: Okay.
2: That's totally put me out. I was like psyched. Lovely. And in the zone. And you throw that at me.
3: Oh, nice.
1: Let's do it. Rich, what's the first word that comes to mind when I say low?
2: High.
1: Correct.
3: Yes. Marvellous.
1: One down. Instant.
2: Mm. Coffee. Ah.
1: Oh, I would have said coffee.
3: I would have said replay. I think.
1: Instant win we had. Instant win. Yeah.
2: Ironic.
1: Luke. Yes. Yeah. I said rub it in straight away.
2: Instant defeat.
1: Luke, you've not won the money today, I'm afraid. But let's go through the remaining words, shall we? What have you got for space?
2: Odyssey.
1: Ooh. Nice. Rocket.
2: Okay.
3: Don't think we've had an Odyssey in the history of the game before. It's nice.
2: Breaking new ground, yeah. I've got to say.
1: Electric.
2: Oh, could be loads for that. Car.
3: Yeah.
1: Correct.
2: Yes.
1: Exotic.
2: Dancing?
1: How could you?
2: Oh, no.
1: How could you?
2: What
1: Your
2: is it?
1: Kids are listening.
2: What is it?
1: Holiday.
2: Oh, yeah, there's that as well.
1: It's good to have an exotic holiday.
2: It is.
1: It's just getting Luke. Home that's the problem.
2: Yeah. Very good. Sorry, Luke. Sorry, mate.
1: Luke, lovely having you on the breakfast show this morning. You have finished on 2 out of 5, and of course, that means we're going again tomorrow. If you would like to play Five Words, Five Grand, you've got until 8 a.m. to call us. T's and C's are online. And my number is 0330-123-1215.
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0: 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And we're going to be taking a little deep dive into that next, and we're going to be getting your vote on something very important to everybody going to see Oasis live. As well as that, we are now but one day away from one listener winning £555,000 on Make Me a Winner. So I'll give you a handy little reminder of how you slip into the draw next.
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5: Buckingham Palace has hit back at claims by Princess Diana's brother that King Charles told him she would be forgotten soon enough. Earl Spencer says it happened during a disagreement over William and Harry walking behind her coffin. The palace says grief can cloud reason and colour memory. Here's Sky's royal correspondent, Laura Bundock.
10: The response from the palace certainly has echoes, I think, of that response we had from the late Queen when Meghan made allegations about someone within the royal household asking about the colour of Archie's skin. The Queen said recollections may vary. I think this statement we've had goes much further than that.
5: Meanwhile, the King will speak at a summit of the world's biggest AI companies later. Hundreds of volunteers who joined the search for a missing three-year-old boy in Suffolk have been praised by police. A body was recovered from a lake 24 hours after Noah Woods disappeared from a playground in Brantham. Leslie Cherry is a member of the parish council there.
11: I think the village will take a while to respond and to come to terms with it. There's been a lot of people around all of the time searching, and I think there'll be time to take stock and there'll perhaps be something happening over the weekend to bring people back together.
5: Interest rates are widely expected to remain unchanged when the latest decision's announced later. Economists predict the current rate of 3.75% will be held for a sixth consecutive time. Andy Burnham's been to watch Everton with his Canadian counterpart, Mark Carney. The two prime ministers held a meeting at Hill Dickinson Stadium before they went against Wolves. There was a special tribute during halftime to Andy Burnham's father, Roy, who died earlier this week. And a 13-year-old from Hertfordshire is the new voice of Thomas the Tank Engine.
16: Sir Topham Hatt, I have a package for you on board.
5: Harry Sparks stars alongside the gentleman actor Henry Golding, who's taking the narrator role previously voiced by Ringo Starr in Thomas and Friends Railway Stories.
17: I get to be part of that history and I get to be part of something which kids from the next generation will get to grow up to watch.
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19: Two goals up after 10 minutes. Manchester United ended up losing 3-2 at home to Brighton. Here's a mad stat for you. It was the first time in 50 years they've been beaten when having a two-goal lead at Old Trafford. So it's one league win in four. And now out of the League Cup, Michael Carrick admits the pressure is on.
20: I totally understand it. We have to accept it. I totally accept it. It's on me, ultimately, you know. What results you get, I'll take that. You take the praise, I'll stand in, take the criticism and the upset. I totally understand it tonight.
19: Brighton will go on to play the winners of tonight's match between Manchester City and Norwich. League Two Fleetwood have a home draw against Arsenal in the fourth round. Other big ties out the hat, Liverpool host Chelsea. Everton meet Newcastle. Sunderland made a winning return to European football after 53 years away. What an atmosphere when Enzo Lefebvre's penalty gave them victory over AZ Alkmaar in the Europa League. Tonight, Crystal Palace play Lech Poznan at Selhurst Park. Bournemouth's first ever European fixture is in Spain at Real Sociedad. Celtic play Ferencvaros at Parkhead. And England's cricketers conceal victory in their T20 series with Sri Lanka. They meet in Cardiff on the back of a thumping 119-run win on Tuesday.
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5: A mix of sunshine and showers today, especially wet in the north and southwest with highs of 21.
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0: Good morning. You are listening to the Dave Berry Breakfast Show on Absolute Radio, where real music matters, which is why we are ever so excited about Oasis confirming their 2027 tour dates. They did that on Monday. We bought you all the news you needed to know. So this time, they're trying to avoid the, I'm going to be polite and use the word chaos, surrounding the purchase of tickets. So you need to register to see them. Registration is open right now. It closes at 4 p.m. today if you've not done it. So basically, you've got until Bush and Richie arrive with the Home Time show to register to see Oasis. You can check out all the details you need at absoluteradio.co.uk. And as we look forward to these iconic gigs next year, I think we all need to make a deal. Every person in the crowd needs to agree to this. It's important. We all know that going to see Oasis is such a special moment. You can see that in the Don't Look Back in Anger movie. What makes that movie isn't the band, really. It's the fans. And, you know, they're just so wildly lovable and they're so enthusiastic and they're hugging and crying and it's just beautiful to see. There's a whole load of passion in an Oasis fan. That's for sure.
1: And a whole lot of stuff being thrown around. Covered in it, they are. They're covered in passion.
0: There's passion, passion inside beer on top. But we all know, as we touched on earlier this week, that certain things can go awry at gigs. Some people, they may want to ruin things by, I don't know, ordering complicated drinks at the bar just before the headline act takes to the stage. Mm. Being 7 foot tall and standing directly in front of you. It could be any of those things. But we all agree that phones being held in the air, filming in low quality, zoomed in on the stage, instead of living the moment, is the biggest scourge on gig society.
1: Yeah?
0: So I have a suggestion. It's a no-phone show. If you get your Oasis tickets and you're a breakfast show listener, you need to keep your phones in your pockets for the whole gig, except for one song. The phone ban gets lifted for one song only. But which song is it going to be? Vote now. The number is 81215. That is 81215. And I've narrowed it down to 5 options. You can have one song in your camera roll for the rest of time. Is that song Wonderwall, Don't Look Back in Anger, Rock and Roll Star, Live Forever, or for many people, the moment of the 2025 gigs, Little by Little?
2: Which is the shortest, because I haven't got much data. Many megabytes left in the phone.
0: I used all of mine up on Richard Ashcroft, so I left when Oasis came on last time at Wembley. So Matt, would you film Wonderwall, would you film Don't Look Back in Anger, Rock and Roll Star, Live Forever, or Little by Little?
1: When I was at Wembley, I did Champagne Supernova was the only one that I filmed with the fireworks at the end, because it's an amazing moment. So, but that's not on the list, so I'll go Little by Little, actually, because my son Ted loves it.
0: It's a great song. Andrew, which one would you film?
3: Yeah, I was thinking Champagne Supernova, not on the list, because it's when Liam balances the tambourine on his head. So I think I'm going to go for Live Forever, because I think he does it during those.
0: Okay, you're going to go for Live Forever. Okay, Rich, what about you?
2: I walked past my son's room the other day and saw him listening to some music in his room, and the song he was listening to was Live Forever. So based on that, and with it being an absolute, classic, iconic tune, I'm going with that one.
0: Okay, so you've got 2 songs to vote. We got our phones away for the entire gig, wherever we are, in the UK, Ireland, Europe. If you see them in the States, that's the deal we're making here. You can film one song on your camera. Wonderwall, Don't Look Back in Anger, Rock and Roll Star, Live Forever, or Little by Little. For me, well, I'm going first album. I'm going Rock and Roll Star. That's why I'm playing it right now on the main station.

0: It is 19 minutes past 8 on your Thursday morning. It's Absolute Radio, where real music matters, which is why I'm letting you know that you only have until 4pm today to register to see Oasis as part of their 27 tour. And I think we all agree the scourge of modern live music is people with their phones out. The other thing about it is that nobody's that interested.
1: No.
0: You know, you put it on your socials, you take it into work, you hand it around, no one, it's like
1: no
0: fireworks.
1: No one wants to see the footage.
0: You know, no,
2: that's,
0: one like, really...
2: that's the worst question to say. Do you want to see this video I took last night at the gig I went to?
3: No one's ever said that. My husband always shouts, "You're never going to watch it," when he sees people at gigs get their phone out.
1: That's the way forward.
2: I love that from your husband.
1: Live it. Don't document it.
0: Yeah, exactly. That's
3: I'll
0: what we're going for.
3: I'll see if he switches to that, Matt, but it's less catchy.
0: we're doing a phone amnesty for the upcoming Oasis gigs. If you're listening to this breakfast show, keep your phone away. But it's one song you can record, and that's what we're getting you to vote on. And I can reveal... you voted already in your hundreds. Keep them coming to 8, 12, 15. I'm going to reveal the actual results next on The Breakfast Show. Your choices of the one song you can film and have in your camera roll for your social media. It's Wonderwall, Don't Look Back in Anger, Rock and Roll Star, Live Forever, or Little by Little. They are your five choices. Vote now at 8, 12, 15. As I speak at 20 minutes past 8 and 26 seconds... it is a tie between Wonderwall and Live Forever.
3: Ooh.
0: They are the two songs that you are voting for to want to be able to film on your phones when you see them live. But there can be only one. Will it be Wonderwall? Will it be Live Forever? Will it be Little by Little? Will it be Don't Look Back in Anger or Rock and Roll Star? 8, 12, 15. The results are coming next, but now it's this. 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And tomorrow we have £555,000 that has to be won. It is tax-free. Jackie won the cash last week and she could not believe her luck.
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25: Queues now in the West Midlands, actually south on the M6. A broken down vehicle has closed lanes 3 and 4, approaching Castle Bromwich, Junction 5. And it's slow down Cardiff, actually east on the Grangetown link. An accident partially blocking the carriageway from the A48 at Culverhouse Cross towards the Leckwith Junction. It's slow in Essex, actually north on the M11. An accident has closed the lane from the M25 and Junction 7 for Harlow. And lengthy queues heading towards London on the A2 in Kent. In fact, all traffic being held through Gravesend following accident there, just prior to Cobham services.
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0: It is 8:33 on your Thursday morning and you have until 4pm today to register to get your ticket to see Oasis live in 27. And I am calling for a phone ban. If you're in attendance, keep your phone in your pocket. You can only bring it out to record one song. But what song would it be? Phoebe, who's 14 years old and appreciates her real music. Good morning, Phoebe. Thanks for messaging in. She says, good morning, Dave. Good morning, team. If the phone ban was lifted, it would have to be for Rock and Roll Star because everybody needs in their camera roll 50,000 people bellowing, sunshine! And I like that, Phoebe.
1: Good point.
0: I like that a lot. So you have been voting in your thousands. We gave you a short list of five options. Wonderwall, Don't Look Back in Anger, Rock and Roll Star, Live Forever, and Little by Little. I can reveal, when Oasis play Don't Look Back in Anger, your phone needs to stay in your pocket or bag. Yes. Your phone can remain in your pocket or bag when they play Little by Little. Which is a great moment, by the way. Mm. Watch that with your actual eyes. Yeah. Hear it with your actual ears.
1: Put it on airplane mode. Preserve the battery life. Yeah.
0: You're such a rock and roll star, man.
2: Preserve the battery life.
0: This is why he doesn't get any stadium announcement gigs.
2: What a gig that would be.
0: Speaking of rock and roll star, it did not make the cut, unfortunately, for Phoebe and I. So it comes down to Wonderwall or Live Forever, the song you're allowed to film. And clinching it with 39% of your vote. Next year, you can get your phones out. You can film it as it happens. It's Live Forever.
2: Yeah, had to be. Had to be. Good. The people have spoken and they've spoken well.
1: They've spoken well.
0: Yeah. Let's cut live to Liam Gallagher for his reaction to this voting. Here we go. Let's go, girl. Okay, and Liam approves as well, yeah. So thank you everybody for voting.

0: The time is 8:38. It is Thursday morning, so we are but 21 minutes away from the launch of the No Repeat Guarantee, meaning we'll be repeat three throughout your workday. Yeah, you don't want to be hearing the same song twice. Of course you don't. So yesterday on The Breakfast Show, we met a very interesting listener by the name of Dave. He came live on air and made a strange confession about the way he eats hula hoops. In case you missed it, here's a reminder.
1: Well, when I eat a traditional bag of hula hoops, I consume the majority of the hula hoops, but just mush them gently in my mouth, and then return the regurgitated mushed hula hoops to a couple of the remaining hula hoops to make what I describe as a kind of mushy, crunchy, final mouthful.
0: So thanks once again to listener Dave for fessing up. The strangest thing about that was that Dave is not alone. Mm. We had hundreds of messages from
2: many
0: fellow regurgitators out there. Yeah. We really did. You know, what kind of host of a breakfast show would I be if I didn't take inspiration from that? Which is why, right now, I'm playing the wrong background music.
3: I did wonder where that was going.
2: This is the tumbleweed one.
0: Yeah, it's not that. Okay, anyway. What kind of breakfast show host would I be? Live on air, very clearly, if I didn't take inspiration from that. So what we're going to do is the smash. And we're going to smash crisps and the movies together. That's right, crisps and the movies. The number is 8-12-15. This is your chance to earn a shout out before 9 a.m. And to get the grey matter a-tickling, what's it eating Gilbert Grape?
4: Ooh, that's good.
0: Yeah, you like that? Thank you very much indeed. Matt Dyson?
2: Yeah, I can't decide. I've got two Stanley Kubrick classics in my head. I can't decide between 2001 A Space Raider's Odyssey Full Kettle Jacket.
0: Oh, Full Kettle's Jacket.
2: Yeah, that's good.
0: I really like that.
2: I always wear my smoking jacket when I eat kettle chips as well, because they're so posh.
0: So decadent. Andrew, what have you got for us?
4: Sense and Sensations. Instead of sensibility, obviously Thai sweet
0: chili. Okay, yeah. And Rich, what about you?
3: You might want to get your tumbleweed ready again. The Odyssey salt and balsamic vinegar.
0: I knew there was a reason I played it. Preemptive tumbleweed and death knell. So there we go. It is your chance to earn a shout out here on The Breakfast Show on your Thursday morning. Going to play a song. Get them into us right now at 8:12:15. Make sure you include your name where you are. It is crisps and film.
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28: Very slow now, heading through Sunderland as it's south on Wearmouth Bridge. A police incident blocking a lane between Dame Dorothy Street and St Mary's Way. And lengthy delays as it's south on the M6 in the West Midlands. A carriageway now blocked due to breakdown at Junction 5 for Castle Bromwich, with queues back and beyond Junction 7 for Great Bar. Queues in Potter's Bar as Southgate Road remains partially blocked following this morning's accident at Hill Rise. And queues now heading through Brighton as it's north on the A270 Lewis Road. An accident partially blocking the carriageway at Upper Lewis Road by Sainsbury's.

0: Thank you for joining us here on The Breakfast Show, where inspired by listener Dave and the strange way he eats hula hoops, we're smashing together crisps and movies so that you can earn a shout-out. Simon in Middlesbrough and also Dave in Lincolnshire, congratulations, gentlemen, on the Lord of the Onion Rings.
1: Of course.
0: Saltburn and Shake from Jordan in Watford.
1: Amazing.
0: Walker's the Line from Phoebe in Norwich. McCoy's in the Hood is brilliant work from Paul on the A34. Yeah. And Golden Wonder Woman from Mark on the M4.
1: Of course.
0: There's always one listener who doesn't quite understand the concept of wordplay. I won't name this person or embarrass them, but I'm going to get the tumbleweed and death knell out for the third time for the good, the bad, and the what's it.
1: I think it's so bad it's
0: nice
1: funny.
0: To play along.
1: So bad it's good.
0: You were involved. Matt, what you got for us?
1: Pringle all the way from Mick in Dunstable. Alvin and the Chipsticks from Lisa in Mitcham. And McCoyote Ugly, which is a lovely one from Justin the Window Fitter in Somerset. No Wheat Crunchies for Old Men.
0: Hey!
1: Matt in Nottingham, Dorita, Sue and Bob 2. These are films that always come up when we do films. And Dorito, Infinity and Beyond, Olivia in Wolverhampton. My delivery didn't do that justice, to be honest.
2: Really let down.
0: But well done to Olivia, Rob, Matt, Justin, Lisa, Mick, Mark, Paul, Phoebe, Jordan, Simon and Dave. Congratulations, you got your shout-outs. You're so good at this, which is why the Smash will return to The Breakfast Show real soon.

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8: Buckingham Palace is pushing back against allegations in a new book by the brother of the late Princess Diana. Earl Spencer claims the King said we'll forget her soon enough just days after she died in 1997. Buckingham Palace says grief can affect judgment and colour memory. Jenny Bonzi, former royal correspondent.
9: If they just let that lie, then that's what the vast majority of the public would believe. I think they did have to counter, because recollections clearly here do vary, and recollections here are very with bells on.
8: Meanwhile, King Charles will meet the leaders of several major AI companies later, after concerns in recent days about the threat of rogue systems. A life-extending drug's been approved for breast cancer patients on the NHS in England. The treatment can give people close to 7 extra months on average, compared with those who had chemotherapy. Police have thanked the hundreds of volunteers who helped search for a missing 3-year-old boy in Suffolk. Noah Woods disappeared from a playground in Brantham on Tuesday afternoon. A body was found in a nearby lake yesterday. These people have been laying flowers there.
11: I came down as soon as the message went on Facebook. I was out for about an hour and a half. Yeah, it's hard, especially when you know the person as well. Nothing like this really happens in Brantham. It's quite a quiet village, as you can see, but it's nice that lots of people have been around, sort of helping out. Loads of people come from afar as well, but it's a lot to take in.
8: A US businessman who barred Macklemore from performing at his stadium in America says he's donating £1.5 million to aid charities in Gaza. The US rapper had invited the owner of the Gillette Stadium to match his donations after Robert Kraft blocked him performing there on Ed Sheeran's US tour. It's over his pro-Palestinian comments. And Johnny Marr's selling around 100 of his guitars and amps. The former Smiths guitarist is auctioning them today to raise money for the National Autistic Society and Guide Dogs for the Blind.
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28: 2 up after 10 minutes. Manchester United ended up losing 3-2 at home to Brighton in the League Cup. It was the first time in 50 years they've been beaten when having a 2-goal lead at Old Trafford. Elsewhere, there were wins for Aston Villa, Everton and League 2 Fleetwood, who are in the fourth round for the first time. They've drawn Arsenal at home. The Stadium of Light was bouncing as Enzo Lefebvre's penalty secured a 1-0 victory over AZ Alkmaar in the Europa League. Tonight, Celtic, Crystal Palace and Bournemouth are all in action. Bournemouth's first ever European tie. And England's cricketers can seal victory in their T20 series with Sri Lanka. They meet in Cardiff after cruising to a 119-run win on Tuesday.
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8: A mix of sunshine and showers today, especially wet in the north and southeast, with highs of 21.

0: It is Thursday morning. I hope the no repeat guarantee is treating you well. Yes, once again, you are repeat free between this moment in time and space right through to 5 p.m. Now, despite spending 3 years writing a book about the perils of AI, particularly in the world of music, The Last Song on Earth, Matt Dyson, my co-host and I thought friend, lifelong friend, keeps peppering my breakfast show with AI wrong-uns.
1: I'm not goading you. But
0: we had Liam Gallagher earlier on, you know, on kind of like registration for Oasis 27 Day.
1: Yes, exactly. It was an abomination, him doing Shania Twain. If you missed it, listen back on Rayo. But now, because I keep getting sent these by so many listeners, these AI slop needs to be shared.
0: If I sold as many copies of The Last Song on Earth as you get sent these, I'd be rich at Osmond levels by now.
1: So just a couple more examples before we knock it on the head completely, because we really need to move on from this. But Morrissey singing Blue by Eiffel 65 is quite amazing.

0: singing I'm Blue. But then I think possibly the best slash worst. And again,
1: you're not doing it again.
0: This might cause offence to fans of the band because it's another person doing Balamori, the kids' TV show.
2: Okay.
0: But this time...
2: No, don't say it.
0: This time it's Freddie.
2: Oh, no.

0: be all right, you know. I know we can trust it.
1: I know that's five times on the show in the last few weeks saying, and then we'll definitely have to move on from it. And here we are
2: again. Thank you, Rich.
3: No, thank you.
0: We're done.
3: Goading you.
0: We're done.

0: 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And this coming Sunday from 9, our very own Benjamin Burrell takes a look at the story of social media with his documentary, Ad Friend. 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So, tomorrow is the day your life could change forever. £555,000 must be won. Last week's winner, listener Jackie, thought she had no chance, but it came right.
1: And I know it's a cliche and people say, oh, it's life-changing and stuff, but it totally is. And it's totally, you just never think it's going to happen to you. And I'm just so happy that I answered the phone.
0: Congratulations once again to Jackie and all of our winners. 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

It is Thursday morning. Thanks for joining us here on The Breakfast Show, where, of course, there is one set of talking bits, but you get to choose the playlist. And right now, I funnel you into Absolute Radio Noughties, Country and Tens. And coming up on Tens, you're going to hear these guys. Will somebody please collect Matt Healy's brother's bins? It's the 1975 and give yourself a try. Whereas Absolute Country... it's all about the Shires. It's the Bonfire Song. And coming up on Absolute Radio Noughties... it's Timbaland and Kerry Hilton, of course. The Way I Are. Grammatically, it's a mess, but it's a great song. So whatever you want to hear on your Thursday morning, it's entirely up to you. 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

0: That is it for Thursday morning. The show is finito, and what a show it has been. Thank you ever so much for joining us. Of course, you can listen back to the whole darn thing right now on demand on Rayo. And every show gets a name based on the ringing of the show naming bell. And whilst we discussed Ashcroft Took My Megabytes, they're covered in passion, there can be only one name for the show today. Mr. Liam Gallagher, please name the show.
1: Let's go, girls.
0: We'll call it Let's Go, Girls. Yeah, you agree, Matt? You agree, right?
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3: Let's Go, Girls. Yeah. Liam's version.
0: Right. So there we go. That is the name of the show, as I say, available right now for you to enjoy on demand on Rayo. Up next, well, the no-repeat guarantee continues to make sure you do not hear the same song twice throughout your workday, plus the all-important deets you need to become part of the Make Me a Winner universe. 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Speaking of tomorrow, that's when we'll be back amongst you. So until then, stay safe, stay entertained. Arrivederci.

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15: The top stories this hour. Senior royals are expected to carry out their engagements later despite a claim made in a new book by Princess Diana's brother. Earl Spencer claims the king told him she would be forgotten soon enough during a row over her funeral. Buckingham Palace says grief can cloud reason and colour memory. Here's Sky's royal correspondent Laura Bundock.
16: The response from the palace certainly has echoes, I think, of that response we had from the late Queen when Meghan made allegations about someone within the royal household asking about the colour of Archie's skin. The Queen said, "Recollections may vary." I think this statement we've had goes much further than that.
15: Hundreds of volunteers who joined the search for a missing three-year-old boy in Suffolk have been praised by police. A body was recovered from a lake 24 hours after Noah Woods disappeared from a playground in Brantham. It looks like interest rates will remain unchanged when the latest decision's announced later. Economists predict the current rate of 3.75% will be held for a sixth consecutive time. And Sunderland have made a winning return to European football after 53 years away. A penalty secured their 1-0 victory over AZ Alkmaar in the Europa League last night.
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15: A mixture of sunshine and showers, especially wet in the north and southeast today, with highs of 21 degrees. That's the latest. I'm Andrea Fox.
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0: 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The rustle of a warm bag of chips. The bite of salt and vinegary goodness. A seagull squawking.
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this is Sheryl Crow, and that is All I Wanna Do. That's playing on Absolute Radio 90s, and it's Ben Burrell here. More songs like that Sheryl Crow tune on our sister station, Absolute Radio Country. 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It's on DAB digital radio and your smart speaker if you want it. Soundgarden's play for you. Blur on the way as well. First though, this is Crisscross and

0: Excellent tune, Soundgarden, Black Hole Sun, playing on Absolute Radio 90s. When I looked at the music we were playing this morning, I thought the next artist was Blue, and I suddenly got a shock of terror at the thought of having to play them. Then I realised they're not a 90s act, are they? They were, what was it, early noughties they came out? Or was it towards the end of the 90s? Either way, no Blue on the way. It is a Blue safe zone. I feel like that that should be how we market the station. You won't hear Blue. It's quite good, isn't it? I think that'll really get the listeners in. Blur to play for you in a second, not Blue, and Cast on the way next as well.
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Playing on Absolute Radio 90s, it's Ben Burrell here with the No Repeat Guarantee. We know Richard Ashcroft is supporting Oasis on the Live 27 tour, but I would like to see this band return to the support act as well. 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

0: morning's No Repeat Guarantee. We're Absolute Radio 90s, and this is Ben Burrell here. I hope you're doing all right this morning. I hope the week's been pretty decent so far. I've got one of the biggest breakup songs of the decade to play for you next. First, I don't forget, £555,000 is up for grabs on Make Me A Winner this week. That is going into someone's bank account tomorrow. It could be you. 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Lines will close at 5pm on Friday. 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

Charlatan's the only one I know playing on Absolute Radio. Don't forget, on Absolute Radio 90s, this coming Saturday from 5, Andy Bush is playing more songs like that. We're doing some indie disco bangers, as we do every single Saturday night. Meantime, Stone Temple Pilots to play for you after this. This is such a good tune. Sonique and Feel So Good.

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7: 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Unbelievable!
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2: The top stories this hour. Buckingham Palace says grief can cloud reason after allegations made by Princess Diana's brother in a new book. Elle Spencer claims the King said we'll forget her soon enough, just days after she died in 1997. Royal journalist India McTaggart says the palace don't normally give statements like this.
3: Buckingham Palace knew they had to respond swiftly and make an exception. And I know it was an exception because I've asked many times for comments on various books and they never give any. And as they said in their statement, as a matter of principle, they do not comment on books. But I think they understood the seriousness of these allegations.
2: Meanwhile, the King will meet execs from some of the world's biggest AI companies at a summit in Scotland later. Top bosses from some of the biggest businesses are there to talk about the risks posed by rogue systems. A life-extending breast cancer drug is now available on the NHS in England, 2 years after an ER2 was rejected for being too expensive. Around 1,000 women a year are expected to benefit. And John Bishop's cancelled his upcoming US tour after breaking his ankle in a motorbike crash. The comedian's apologised to his American fans but says he can't fly long haul with his leg in a boot.
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2: A mixture of sunshine and showers, especially wet in the north and southeast today, with highs of 21 degrees. That's the latest. I'm Andrea Fox.

Oasis and Whatever, playing on Absolute Radio 90s. Once again, we are praying for this tune come next summer. I'm campaigning for it to be the opening track for every single gig. What's that? The gigs have been ruined before they've started? Fine. Okay, never mind. Cardigans to play for you after this on Absolute Radio 90s.

0: 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This is the No Repeat Guarantee on a Thursday morning, and it's Ben Burrell here. Bon Jovi to play for you in a second, and something that on paper shouldn't work, but weirdly does.
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It's Ben Burrell here. Your chance to get involved with Make Me a Winner, where 555 grand could be in your bank account very, very soon. Details coming up. First, though, on paper, this song shouldn't really work. A dance remix of a Shirley Bassey song. Well, it's not even a Shirley Bassey song, is it? It's just her lending her vocals to it. Weirdly, though, it does work. This is History Repeating. It's playing in Absolute Radio 90s.

0: The Manics playing on Absolute Radio 90s. This is Ben Burrell here, a great one-hit wonder from the decade. And I think REM's best single, certainly the one you voted their best single, that's coming next. First, I don't forget, £555,000 is up for grabs on Make Me A Winner this week. That is going into someone's bank account tomorrow. It could be you. 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Lines will close at 5pm on Friday. 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
13: 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Old episodes of Bullseye, The Crystal Maze, early noughties surrealist comedy shows. It's great to see them all again.

The song you voted the best single from REM. It's such a good tune, this, isn't it? It just has a feeling about it that so many songs don't. I don't know what it is, but it's just incredible. That is REM and Night Swimming playing on Absolute Radio 90s, and it's Ben Burrell here. And let's go into Thursday afternoon with a Smashing Pumpkins classic and one of the great dance tunes that was released towards the end of the 90s. That's on the way after midday. First, though, Ekka Belly and King of the Curb.

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12: The top stories this hour. Princess Diana's brother claims the then Prince Charles told him that she'd be forgotten soon enough, days after her death. Buckingham Palace has hit back, saying grief can cloud reason and colour memory. It's an unusually direct response from the royal family, as Jack Royston from Newsweek explains.
13: The royal family has been on the record to journalists for years, dating back decades, that they never respond to books. And they didn't respond to Prince Harry, but they have chosen to respond to this. And they have basically poured a lot of fuel on the fire.
12: Meanwhile, King Charles is hosting a meeting of AI bosses in Ayrshire in Scotland. It's thought the king will say the tech is deeply concerning. We'll soon find out if there'll be a change to interest rates. The Bank of England's expected to keep the current figure of 3.75% the same. And British tennis player Joe Salisbury's announced his retirement from the sport. He's Great Britain's most successful men's double player in the Open era.
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12: A mixture of sunshine and showers, especially wet in the north and southeast today, with highs of 21 degrees. That's the latest. I'm Andrea Fox.

This will be stuck in your head for the rest of the day. Maloko and Sing It Back, playing on Absolute Radio 90s. Danielle is with you after 4 o'clock. First, though, got some great songs to play for you between now and then, including Corner Shop and Pulp. They're on the way after this from Texas.

0: Well, playing on Absolute Radio 90s, it's Ben Burrell here. I'm going to play you a song that has one of the best vocal performances from the decade and an early Foo Fighters song that's quite underrated these days, I think. Let's play that in the next 10 minutes.
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1: Beautiful song. That is Skunk Anansie and Hedonism. Don't forget, Skin is back on her show Sunday night. If you missed the show up until now, you can listen back to it on our Rayo app. Every edition is there. It's just Skin talking and playing some great songs. What more could you want? It's on our Rayo app right now, and that is her band Skunk Anansie playing on Absolute Radio 90s. Denimitri to play for you after Foo Fighters. 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

0: That is Delamitri and Always the Last to Know, playing on Absolute Radio 90s. The KLF coming soon, and a big single from The Verve on the way as well. 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

That is the KLF playing on the No Repeat Guarantee. Danielle is going to continue that in a moment. She's got the Happy Mondays and a great tune from Lauryn Hill coming up. I'll see you back here tomorrow morning from 10. 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
22: The top stories this hour. The Bank of England's decided to keep the base rate of interest unchanged at 3.75%. That's despite inflation in the UK rising to 3.1% yesterday. Two British nationals are among three people killed in a plane crash in the Swiss Alps. An investigation's been launched while the Foreign Office says it's supporting the victims' families. Buckingham Palace says grief can cloud reason after allegations made by Princess Diana's brother in a new memoir. Earl Spencer claims the King said we'll forget her soon enough, just days after she died. Royal journalist India McTaggart says it's unusual to get a statement from the palace.
5: Buckingham Palace knew they had to respond swiftly and make an exception. And I know it was an exception because I've asked many times for comments on various books and they never give any. And as they said in their statement, as a matter of principle, they do not comment on books. But I think they understood the seriousness of these allegations.
22: And King Charles is hosting a meeting of artificial intelligence bosses. His Majesty wants executives to make sure systems don't allow us to lose our humanity.
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22: Mostly dry with some sunny spells in the south. Showers further north with a chance of strong winds across Scotland. That's the latest. I'm Alex Richardson.

Days and Step on Absolute Radio 90s. We're talking last night on my evening show that I do on Absolute Radio about the return of 24-hour party people to the cinema. It starred Steve Coogan, didn't it, as Tony Wilson. And it's going to get a re-release if you fancy doing that. Check the website for more, but all about that Manchester scene that was so buoyant. It must have been so exciting to be there at that time. All right, onwards we go. We'll do the Stone Roses actually on that tip on the way after this. It's Lauryn Hill.

0: The Stone Roses and Fool's Gold at Lauryn Hill. 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Still to come throughout the show between now and four, we'll do Haven't Heard It for Ages around about half past, dipping into the archive, one-hit wonders and all that kind of stuff from this glorious decade. 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

0: Blondie Maria and the Primal Scream. This is the No Repeat Guarantee. Time now for Haven't Heard It for Ages. And we often play Pacific State from 808 State. We don't always play this one, which is MC Tunes versus 808 State with an excellent title. This is The Only Rhyme That Bites from 1999.
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0: Portishead and Sour Times on Absolute Radio 90s. Tell you what, if you've got the view that I've got out the studio window, I mean, it's absolutely pouring down. Great. Autumn has definitely arrived. 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
17: The top stories this hour. The Bank of England's decided to keep the base rate of interest unchanged at 3.75%. That's despite inflation in the UK rising to 3.1% yesterday. Two British nationals are among three people killed in a plane crash in the Swiss Alps. An investigation's been launched while the Foreign Office says it's supporting the victims' families. Buckingham Palace says grief can cloud reason after allegations made by Princess Diana's brother in a new memoir. Earl Spencer claims the King said will forget her soon enough, just days after she died. Royal journalist India McTaggart says it's unusual to get a statement from the palace.
18: Buckingham Palace knew they had to respond swiftly and make an exception. And I know it was an exception because I've asked many times for comments on various books and they never give any. And as they said in their statement, as a matter of principle, they do not comment on books.
17: And King Charles is hosting a meeting of artificial intelligence bosses. His Majesty wants executives to make sure systems don't allow us to lose our humanity.
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17: Mostly dry with some sunny spells in the south. Showers further north with a chance of strong winds across Scotland. That's the latest. I'm Alex Richardson.

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1: All right, just gone two. Let's start with Nirvana. It's always a good idea. Breeders 2 plus Massive Attack, all in the next 50 minutes. 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

Breeders and Cannonball on Absolute Radio 90s. Now, we've got a big night of comedy coming up on the 15th of November. It's called Absolute Radio Live. We're taking over the amazing space. It's the London Palladium, which is right in the middle of London. It'd be lovely to see. It's on a Sunday, so you can have some time in the city as well. If you want to buy your ticket today, you will be supporting an incredible charity. All profits raised from ticket sales will go to Prostate Cancer UK. Now, prostate cancer is the most common cancer in the UK, affecting 1 in 8 men. And if you're a black man, then that risk is doubled. We'd love to raise as much money as we possibly can. You can get them at absoluteradio.co.uk/tickets. Shall I tempt you a bit further with the lineup? We've got the legend that is Jack D performing. We have Chris McCausland. We have Sarah Pascoe. We have Joel Dommett, Angela Barnes in Sterling, and the Bill Abdul Rashid as well. John Richardson and Matt Ford are back as your hosts. So it's a huge, amazing collective of talent on stage, raising money for Prostate Cancer UK. Please come and join us. It's going to be wonderful. All details and tickets, as I said, on our website right now. Massive Attack with Teardrop lined up after this is Robin S and Show Me Love.

0: Still sounds wonderful, this record, doesn't it? Massive Attack and Teardrop. I remember buying it at Woolworths and opening it up, and there was a neon orange vinyl in it, which I wasn't expecting. Those little kind of nice surprises when you buy music. Okay, still to come, we have got Haven't Heard It For Ages, courtesy of Ride, on the way. Music 2 from Placebo, Everything But The Girl, and Mr. Jones from The Counting Crows, the other side of this.
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Everything But the Girl and Missing on Absolute Radio 90s. I know that song so well. I remember we got stuck in a massive traffic jam once. This is years and years ago when it came out, and I think we had it on cassette single, must have been in the car. But it's the only cassettes we remember to take with us, and it was a double A-side single, so we just listened to it round and round and round. Anyway, time now to dip into the back catalogue from Ride. They have got loads of dates coming. Early next year in February, they start at the National Stadium in Dublin. Then they call into Bournemouth and to Brixton and to Birmingham and also to Leeds, Manchester, and finally Barrowlands Ballroom in Glasgow on the 19th, if you fancy that. Let's play this. This is Leave Them All Behind on Absolute Radio 90s.

Sexy Boy, you can catch my conversation with Brian Molko. It's on our YouTube channel right now. 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

The Chemical Brothers on Absolute Radio 90s. Very quickly before I hit play on some Red Hot Chili Peppers, we've got a great new documentary coming from Ben Burrell this Sunday night on Absolute Radio, all about social media. This launched in the noughties, right? And it's launched and relaunched the careers of some of the biggest artists on the planet. So it's an interesting look into the impact that this has had, from MySpace to Facebook, Twitter to TikTok. It's changed the face of the music industry, certainly. But Ben looks at it for better or for worse. You'll hear from Sam Fender, Liam Gallagher, Dave Grohl, the Cortinas, and loads more this Sunday night. It's called Add Friend on Absolute Radio.

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20: Home is where it all begins. And Starbucks is the home of autumn. 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A taste of autumn, however you like it. 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

0: top stories this hour. The Bank of England's kept the cost of borrowing on hold but issued strong hints that we should expect increases in the coming months. Policymakers voted to keep the base rate of interest at 3.75%. Sky's economics editor Ed Conway says we shouldn't be fooled into thinking nothing's changed.
1: They think inflation is going to get up to 4% next year. They think that the Ofgem price cap, that's going up by 24%. And when you look at all of that, the bank is signalling that it is ready to deal with that higher inflation.
0: The father of Noah Woods says the three-year-old will be loved forever. He also expressed a heartfelt thank you to the hundreds of volunteers who helped to look for him. More than 1,000 people helped to try and find the three-year-old before a child's body was discovered on Wednesday at a nearby pond. Two British nationals are among three people killed in a plane crash in the Swiss Alps. The Foreign Office says it's supporting the victims' families. And the King's warned AI could be used in potentially catastrophic ways, as he acknowledged developers' recent concerns. His Majesty's addressed tech bosses at a summit in Ayrshire.
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0: Mostly dry with some sunny spells in the south. Showers further north with a chance of strong winds across Scotland. That's the latest. I'm Alex Richardson.

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1: Just gone three. This is the No Repeat Guarantee with some Lenny Kravitz on the way. Seal 2, if I haven't heard it for ages. First, though, we start with the Divinals.

I remember that unnerving anxiety of watching Trainspotting and that one being played out throughout. It had such impact, doesn't it? Again, another documentary on the brilliance of that soundtrack and indeed the film Trainspotting on Rayo right now. From 4 o'clock this afternoon, Bush and Richie return. There's another chance to win a signed smart speaker if you can guess a celebrity doing their big shop in another round of Celebrity Big Shop. They give you clues. You have to sort of piece it all together and find out what on earth is going on, essentially. From four with Bush and Richie, Home Time returns. In the meantime, though, we have got Lenny Kravitz on the way after Jesus Jones.

0: So time is ticking if you want to register to get your tickets for Oasis for their 2027 tour. 4 o'clock this afternoon is the cutoff. This morning on The Breakfast Show, Dave Berry was asking you to vote on the one song we should be allowed to film at the Oasis gigs. Live Forever came out on top, and then we've all decided it's Phones Away for the rest of the set list. He returns tomorrow bright and early, 6 a.m. sharp, with that first cup of coffee. Seals' Fly Like an Eagle will play for Haven't Heard It for Ages on the way. 6 weeks too until Manic Street Preachers hit the road with Suede. We'll do If You Tolerate This, Your Children Will Be Next. It's all on the way.
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This is Absolute Radio 90s. Haven't heard it for ages today. It comes from Seal. What an amazing vocal. It soars, doesn't it? Especially on tracks like this. This is Fly Like an Eagle for Haven't Heard It For Ages.

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5: 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This is Jam High.

Alanis Morissette, You Learn on Absolute Radio 90s. That's it from me, Danielle Perry. Thank you so much for your company. Back on air tonight at 7 across on Absolute Radio. We will start the show from 7 with 30 minutes non-stop of indie disco anthems. Just the other side of Bush and Richie there next. I'll leave you with this from the Sundays. Have a lovely afternoon.

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18: The top stories this hour. The father of a three-year-old boy found dead in Suffolk thanked the hundreds of volunteers who turned out to help look for him. Noah Wood became separated from a relative at a playground on Tuesday. His body was discovered the next day. A man's been arrested after human remains found in woodland in southwest London after a wildfire were identified as a missing mum of three. Joanna Sheen was last seen 7 years ago as she travelled to Southampton. King Charles says humanity must remain sacred at the start of a summit meeting on AI in Scotland.
19: Those in our world who value deeply humanity and its vital moral component are anxiously seeking your reassurance that we will not lose control of our destiny or our souls.
18: The King's invited bosses from some of the biggest tech firms working on artificial intelligence to the meeting in Ayrshire today. And the Bank of England's chosen to hold interest rates for the sixth time in a row, but it's hinted at further hikes to come. It's held the base rate at 3.75%.
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18: Manchester City boss Enzo Maresca's expecting a tricky test against Norwich in the EFL Cup. Maresca says he'll be freshening up his side.
4: Now it's, you know, early season, November, December, January, February. With the amount of games, injury, we need the rest.
18: Martin O'Neill's challenged his club's newest recruit to show they have what it takes to succeed at Celtic. The side are in the Europa League tonight as they aim to quickly move on from their Old Firm League Cup defeat to Rangers.
7: As you would expect, an Old Firm game to be played high intensity. So, got to find out about players, about whether they're capable of dealing with these games. Hopefully, over the course of time, that they will be.
18: And British tennis doubles player Joe Salisbury's announced his retirement from the sport. He steps away, having become Great Britain's most successful men's doubles player in the Open era.
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18: Any showers starting to fade across central and eastern areas, leaving clear spells. Further west and north, a chance of some showers. That's the latest. I'm Alex Richardson.
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0: They say Thursday's the new Friday, so if so, welcome to the weekend. 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
1: Do you know what? Can I just start the show by saying, Richie, that in the past 15 to 20 minutes, you have said something that is absolutely true. You went on Ben's show to tease our show earlier on. I heard it down here because it's in a different studio. And you're right. I've got a problem in the bedroom. And it's not what you're thinking. It's snoring. I've become a snorer. I've never really snored in my life, and then in the past year, I don't know what has happened to me, but I've started snoring. And what seems to happen is, I've learned this from feedback, polite feedback from Katie, my other half. I think I start snoring at 4 o'clock in the morning.
0: That's a very specific problem.
1: A very specific snorer. So at the start of the night, no problem at all. 4 a.m., I pipe up. And then it's weird when you are someone that snores and you're getting woken up by your other half, because you're having a nice dream or whatever, and then out of the blue, your other half is going, shut up. Like Katie hisses at me, shush, shush. And the weird thing is, like, I've shared rooms with fellow, like on lads' holidays. I've got mates who snore, right? So I've shared with Brian Murphy, let's give them their full name, and Kester Jones, two of my dear friends, shared room with them on lads' holidays. And when they've kept me up in the night snoring, I'm not joking, I've wanted to strangle them. One flew over the cuckoo's nest style, put a pillow over their faces and make their little piggy noises stop. So I appreciate how annoying this must be for Katie, because I'm waking her up at 4 o'clock every morning. So what I want to do, I want to be proactive about this in my relationship and do something about it.
0: Well, first of all, you're lucky that Katie isn't looking to be proactive towards you.
1: Yes.
0: Like you are. She's instead just hissing at you.
1: Well, and I've said, look, if you want, I'll just go and, when it starts, I'll go and sleep in the other room. And she's like, no, I want you to stay here. Mm. So that's good. But there must be something out there that's like a miracle cure.
0: You're talking to the right person.
1: Are you a snorer?
0: I get shoved,
1: right,
0: with increasing violence,
1: yes,
0: to the point that then I will stop snoring, and then the problem is solved.
1: Do you worry she hates you? In that moment, she hates you. I think Katie hates me at that moment.
0: I'm pretty sure of it.
1: Pretty sure of it.
0: Yeah.
1: Sometimes he has nothing to do with snoring.
0: However, I have got a couple of solutions for you.
1: You are a solutions man.
0: So I am a solutions man.
1: Brilliant. Well, listen, I'm looking forward to hearing this. If you're listening now and you've got a brilliant way to sort this out, like I said, I want to be proactive. It's 8:12:15. Thank you.

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1: So I was just saying earlier on, I've started snoring. I don't know what's happened in the past year or so. I've started snoring at 4 o'clock in the morning. I'm pretty sure Katie, my other half, hates me. So I want to get ahead of the curve and do something about it. A proactive snoring cure, please.
0: Well, you can get these things that, first of all, you put underneath your tongue. It's kind of like a like chewing gum, but not. It's even thinner than chewing gum. You put it under your gum, under your tongue when you go to sleep.
1: Really?
0: And that is meant to do something to your mouth that stops you from snoring.
1: I don't know. That, for me, has given me memories of... You remember when a doctor uses what appears to be the thing from an ice cream lolly to hold your tongue down?
0: Yeah.
1: It makes you want to be sick.
0: Yeah.
1: Don't like that.
0: Didn't work for me.
1: Okay, yeah, I can imagine. How do you not swallow that thing as well in the...
0: Well, because it kind of... what's the word? It disintegrates over the night. So you can swallow it.
1: Okay.
0: Yeah.
1: Okay, I don't like that. I don't know what it is. I don't like it.
0: Then the next thing is a snoring gum shield.
1: Oh. My friend Kester's got a thing because he, I think he grinds his teeth.
0: Right.
1: And if you're his partner, you're looking at that thinking, that's it. I don't know if I can.
0: I tried the snoring gum shield and I'm not entirely... It's a while ago now. It's a previous relationship. but I don't think I got a single... minutes sleep wearing that snoring gum shield, but I didn't snore.
1: Okay, so yeah,
0: that's because I wasn't asleep.
1: There you go. Not too, I have to say, no offence, but not the best bit of advice.
0: No, I tried to help.
1: What appears to be fish food under your tongue, and then I think you're going to choke on.
0: Fish food is exactly the kind of makeup of what it looked like.
1: I still don't know what this item is. 8, 12, 15, snoring tips, please. What would you do if you opened your banking app and saw £555,000 sitting there? Well, imagine what it would feel like. Last week's winner, Jackie, couldn't believe her eyes, and her life has changed as a result of it. 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
2: winner. 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
15: It's busy on the M1 southbound side. Very slow where there was a collision junction, 41 to 40. It's just opened, but there was a lane closure. Hence those delays near to Wakefield, near to Cargate and near to Ossett as well. It's also busy on the M1 northbound near to Dunstable and Luton, where there was a broken down van around junction 11A. The M25 anti-clockwise is backing up. Long delays junction 8 through to 6 where there was a collision. The M3 southbound slow where there was a broken down vehicle near junction 3 heading south. I'm Nick Arkell.
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1: So I'm just being very honest. This start of the show here this evening, I've started snoring for some reason at 4 o'clock in the morning onwards. I'm pretty sure Katie, my other half, hates me. I want to get ahead of the curve. I want to do something about it. I don't want her to have to do stuff. I want to do something myself. I'm open to all tips.
0: Maureen says, get a temper mattress, Bush. Hubby snored terribly, changed the mattress. We're still married after 33 years.
1: Is that one of them ones that you can adjust the different heights so you can both watch telly and one can sleep at different
0: times?
1: I
0: think it is. So, like, Katie could just be sleeping at a normal level and you could have yours cranked right up so you're not snoring.
1: As I'm coming up. George in Barnsley says, get your tonsils taken out, Bush. Work for me. You used to snore like a bear. Tonsils are already out.
0: Oh.
1: So I haven't even got that as an option.
0: Wow, that's a problem.
1: Stuart says, get the wife drunk. That's not really going to work either, I don't think, to be honest with you.
0: Harriet is waiting to speak to you. You've got some advice for Bush, Harriet?
2: Yes, so I would agree with you about the gum shield. I think it's a matter of getting the right ones. My husband's a horrendous snorer. But he started out with like a special pillow, which did help.
1: Okay. So start with a snoring pillow. When he was snoring, this is the bit I want to kind of find out, right? When he's snoring at his worst and he's woken you up, do you actually deep down think about killing him?
2: I'm conscious that he might listen to this show and therefore I feel
1: just,
2: bad about
1: just get it out there. Just get it out there.
2: Yes.
0: I think the silence was deafening.
1: Yeah, exactly. She didn't rule it out.
2: Yes, I would say that. I guess it depends on the level of the snoring, but if it's really bad, Put it this way: he's gone through a few different anti-snore approaches because, it's bad. Yeah.
1: Wow. Okay. Well, and then now, are things okay now? Let's look on a positive note.
2: Yeah, definitely. The gum shield definitely works. Yeah. So I would recommend you need to find one that you can, like, it's okay for you as well, because it sounds like Richie's one didn't work, but for him to sleep. But yeah, my husband sleeps fine with a gum shield. So yeah.
1: And I guess that must be quite a romantic thing if you fancy kisses and cuddles. He just pops his gum shield out and puts it in his glass of water. Hello? Oh, she's back.
2: Yeah.
1: Okay, we'll leave you there, okay? Take care.

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15: It's still busy on the M1 southbound near Wakefield, junction 41 to 40, where there was a collision. It's busy there near Cargate as well. And the M25 clockwise is now queuing with a collision. It's at junction 23. It's closing lane 1 near that turning for St Albans. It is causing delays from junction 22. The anti-clockwise M25 is backing up a lot still, junction 8 through to junction 6. There was a collision near Godstone earlier. Long delays remain. I'm Nick Arkell.
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0: The Noughties, Flintoff, Flash Mobs, and 3D TV. It's coming right at me! And tunes. It just takes some time. The
1: ultimate Noughties anthem.
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0: 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It's Home Time with Bush and Richie on Absolute Radio.
1: So I've started snoring and I need help sorting it out. I think I'm waking my other half, Katie, up about 4 o'clock in the morning. I just want some advice. Can I just say right now, I've not got sleep apnea. A lot of people have been suggesting that and then suggesting or sending in photos of them machines. It's hard enough keeping the romance going when you've got three kids. The last thing you need is a breathing apparatus that makes me look like Krang from Teenage Mutant Ninja Turtles. Thanks very much. Imagine the kids coming in at night if they've had a nightmare and I'm there like Darth Vader.
2: Step a little closer, darling. I can't see your face.
1: Rebecca says, I'm also looking for a snoring cure myself. I'm going to try mouth tape, although it looks weird.
3: Yeah, it looks really weird. It's basically just taping your mouth up.
1: Why do all the cures end any form of romance? It's almost like they're specifically designed to give your partner the ick.
0: Got some solutions for you. Matthew says, you referred earlier to you've had your tonsils out.
1: In my early 20s.
0: Matthew said, try and put your tonsils back in.
1: I've got his number. I'm going to break his knees this evening.
0: What about this one? Bush, I see that there is a gadget on eBay that gives you a brief 30-volt shock if it detects snoring. What do you think?
1: I like the idea. I mean, if I could shock myself awake without Katie having to do it, that'd be great. I'm actually plugging myself in before I go to sleep. I tell you the other thing as well. I mentioned Krang from Teenage Mutant Ninja Turtles. A lot of the problems I have is when I sleep on my back. Mm-hmm. Surely there should be a thing that is part tank top, but that's got like a pillow at the back, like a shell, and it stops me from rolling on my back.
0: There is a famous idea of wearing a vest with a golf ball stitched into the back of it so that you just wouldn't want to sleep on your back.
1: Like I say, the end of romance.

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1: A baby crying. An airport announcement.
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15: The top story is this hour. A three-year-old's been described as the sweetest and most innocent little boy after his body was found in a lake in Suffolk. More than 1,000 members of the public joined the search for Noah Woods this week. His dad, Rhys, also thanked everyone who turned out to help. Police say human remains found in woodland following a wildfire in southwest London this summer are those of a woman who disappeared nearly 7 years ago. A man's been arrested following the discovery of Joanne Sheen, who was last seen on her way to Southampton in 2019. The Bank of England's kept the cost of borrowing on hold at 3.75% but issued a warning about surging energy bills. It's predicting inflation will continue to rise while gas and electricity tariffs could leap by almost a quarter. And time's up to register for Oasis tickets, I'm afraid. Anyone wanting them for the newly announced tour had to get their details on the website by 4pm today.
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15: Manchester City boss Enzo Maresca is looking forward to a night without VAR controversy when they meet Norwich in the EFL Cup third round. The technology isn't used at this stage of the cup.
16: It's another competition. The ambition is still the same. There is not VAR, but we don't plan the game in a different way.
15: Rory McIlroy has made a solid start to golf's PGA Championship at Wentworth. Speaking to Sky Sports News, McIlroy is satisfied with his opening effort.
17: I played well. I certainly saw some improvements on the greens compared to last week. So, yeah, it's an encouraging start. I feel like I could have been a couple better at least.
15: And a river that's home to around 500 crocodiles has been cleared to host Olympic and Paralympic rowing and canoe events at the 2032 Brisbane Games. The course on the Fitzroy Rivers passed an assessment which investigated how it would perform under certain environmental conditions.
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15: Any showers starting to fade across central and eastern areas, leaving clear spells. Further west and north, a chance of some showers. That's the latest. I'm Alex Richardson.
4: Andy Bush.
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0: Bush and Richie here with Home Time on a Thursday, National Treasures. Mel and Sue on this show after six talk about the new TV show series that starts on Saturday.
1: Now, I've got to tell you about the last 24 hours that I've had. I really do feel like I've been touched and blessed with fantastic luck.
0: You've been touched in the past 24 hours?
1: I have indeed, yes.
0: Good for you.
1: With fantastic luck. Here's what's happened. Two things have happened over the last 24 hours that when you look at on a piece of paper, you think, that doesn't happen. What's going on there?
0: That kind of stuff doesn't happen to me.
1: So first of all, over the last month or so, the water company have been investigating a leak, all right, and a leak that's on our water account.
0: Okay.
1: And as the investigations kept on going, we're being told it's either going to be our fault and we'll fix it for you for free, or, sir, it's going to be on your property and you've got to foot the bill. All right?
0: Oh, wow.
1: This is the water company. So which way do you think that's going to go?
0: Exactly. It's like they've probably got all the loads of suits and lawyers working
1: exactly.
0: on it.
1: You've got to pay for that, sir. No. They say we've investigated it and it's our problem and we will repair it for you for free.
0: Oh, wow.
1: I'm thinking, what's going on there? This is really weird.
0: It's like a hoax.
1: So that's number one.
0: Yeah.
1: Then next February, family holiday, all of us going out to the States. Now I think it's pretty well known that that's a very secure border, that they take a lot of checks over at the moment.
0: And then some.
1: Yeah, exactly. So put the application in for the five of us last night. An hour later, an email drops, not even had the chance to go to sleep. All five approved.
0: Oh, my word.
1: All five approved within 1 hour. So we're off. It's all good. So that's happened. And then you've got the leak as well. So I think I've had two touches of luck. Now, they say it comes in threes.
0: Oh, yeah.
1: I think it would be only fair if I share my good luck, my good fortune, with somebody else. That'd be a nice thing to do. So would you like to be touched by my luck?
0: Oh, is that how this is going to work? You touch someone and then they get luck?
1: Figuratively speaking, so what I'm looking at is people that need some good luck and I will decide who I'm going to bestow my good luck to.
0: Who are you, Padre Pio? What, are you healing people now?
1: Do you need a touch of luck?
0: Well, I mean, Everton won last night in the cup. I'd love a cup run.
1: Okay.
0: Can you touch me and we have a cup run?
1: I'm not figuratively touching.
0: I thought that was the offer. You were going to touch people.
1: No.
0: I'd say in the radio industry, don't really need that.
1: No,
0: kind
1: I'm not going to do that. No.
0: Okay.
1: No. So would you like my luck?
0: Well, I don't want to take it off. If there's people listening and they need something doing, I don't want to ruin it. I don't want to waste it on, like...
1: Nice.
0: Sometimes I do pray sometimes for Everton, and I think that's a waste of a prayer.
1: That's nice of you to pass it over. So let's open it to the family.
0: Well, it still might happen, but I'm just saying, let's see what these guys say first.
1: If you would like, if you need some form of luck over the next 24 hours, because I'm touched by luck at the moment, I'm prepared to bless it upon you. 8, 12, 15, what do you need?
0: Start your text, touch me, Richie.
1: Ha, ha, ha.

0: Cheers, Drive. A load of great songs on a Thursday night. It's Home Time with Bush and Ritchie.
1: They say luck comes in threes. Well, I've had two bits of great luck with the water board and now with visas into the States. So the third bit of luck I'm looking to bestow on you. If you would like to be touched by my luck, 8-12-15.
0: We've been asking people to start their text with Touch Me Ritchie, because yes, the element of it. A lot of, someone's accidentally spelt it Touch My Ritchie, which is weird. So it's
1: really
0: definitely
1: weird.
0: Not that.
1: No.
0: Phil in Edinburgh says, Ritchie, as you know, Oasis ticket registration ends today. I would love your blessing to get lucky with tickets, ideally for the Etihad. Cheers.
1: Okay, see what I can do. Touch me, Ritchie. I've started a job as an Amazon delivery driver and I've just scraped the van. I've no idea of cost, but please do us a favour.
0: Do you do body work?
1: 8-12-15, if you'd like my luck. 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
25: It's still busy on the M1 southbound near Wakefield, junction 41 to 40, where there was a collision. It's busy there near Cargate as well. And the M25 clockwise is now queuing with a collision. It's at junction 23. It's closing lane 1 near that turning for St Albans. It is causing delays from junction 22. The anti-clockwise M25 is backing up a lot still. Junction 8 through to junction 6. There was a collision near Godstone earlier. Long delays remain. I'm Nick Arkell.
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0: A load of great songs whilst you're having your tea. It's Home Time with Bush and Richie. Final chance this week to try and guess who our mystery celebrity shopper is at the Home Time supermarket. It's on the way in a minute.
1: We've been inundated with people asking to be touched by my luck after I've had two fantastic episodes of luck over the last 24 hours. And they do say it comes in threes. I'd like to bestow it on you. So 8, 12, 15.
0: AJ in Kent says, Richie, like you, I've really lucked out with some stuff of late, including finding a publisher for my debut novel. So if your powers allow, can you touch my writing mates and all other mates out there and give them that luck too?
1: I might look into that, AJ.
0: Get them to meet up somewhere and you can just touch them all at the same time. Bless them away.
1: Andrew in Bristol says, I've just put a keg of homebrew in the fridge. Please touch my keg and bless me with a mighty IPA.
0: Touch my keg. That sounds like a drinking game.
1: Yeah. Touch me, Richie. I could do with a drizzle of your luck juice for make me a winner tomorrow, says this message.
0: I think that's where we leave this.
1: Okay.
0: I think that's... We're going to call time on that.

0: That smell? It's the weekend. It's nearly here. It's home time with Bush and Ritchie, Thursday evening on Absolute Radio.
1: It's Bush and Ritchie's Celebrity Big Shop.
2: Welcome once again to the Hometime Supermarket, the supermarket to the stars. Richie's on the tills with an all-round print fleece, a headset and an RSI bandage on his hand. And I'm doing the Bureau de Change. Can you guess the identity of the celebrity from the items in their basket?
0: Yeah, there's three that have been scanned through over the last few days, waiting to be paid for. It's not really helped you so far. Let's have a look at them again. Can of hairspray, a wooden spoon, and some wild rocket.
2: Our officers clubbed together to give you some information on the incorrect guesses.
3: Hi, Bush and Richie. This is Brett from the office here to tell everyone that John Travolta, Rod Stewart and Gordon Ramsay are not the mystery celebrities in the Hometime supermarket. But who is?
2: I like that. Brett sounds like a bouncer.
0: Certainly does.
2: But no, any messing, Brett from security will sort you out.
0: Right, our celebrity wants to put a fourth item through, so okay. Let's see if this unlocks things for you. Oh, some sunflower oil.
2: Sunflower oil.
0: Who's the celebrity? It's time for you to guess. 0330-123-1215. That's the number to call to enter. 0330-123-1215. We take calls for 5 minutes. Being that it's 5:35, that will end at 5:40, and you're playing for the signed Hometime smart speaker.
2: Best of luck.
1: Hometime with Bush and Ritchie.
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7: The M90 southbound is busy. It's partially blocked by a broken down vehicle, junction 2A through to junction 2. It's causing congestion, and it's also busy on the M77 southbound side near Glasgow. Slow with a collision at junction 1. It's on the hard shoulder, so be careful passing it, but all lanes are open. The M6 southbound is partially blocked by an obstruction after junction 38, causing delays near T-Bay. The M25 clockwise is backing up lane closure with a collision, junction 18 to 19. Lane 1 is closed, long delays from junction 17. I'm Nick Arkell.
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0: Bros, SpongeBob, and Stone Cold. And that's the bottom line. And tunes. Well, somebody told me.
1: Anthem.
0: Vote for your ultimate noughties anthem now at absoluteradio.co.uk.

0: Home Time with Bush and Richie on a Thursday evening. Classic Home Time this. A text has just come in about the luck stuff you've been talking about, Richie. Yeah. Jason says, Richie, it's bad luck that comes in threes, not good luck.
1: Oh.
0: So there you are. You've had two bits of good luck. You're offering to, you know, touch people for luck for the third one. That's actually bad luck. He says, you get third time lucky, but then you would need two bits of bad luck to wish for that.
1: Well, I've not had that yet.
0: So I think you might have to go online and retract all of the luck that you've dished out to people earlier on.
1: I don't want to taste that bloke's keg now.
0: Absolutely. I think there's even more implications. Oh dear, this is a quagmire, isn't it?
1: Let alone that drizzle.
0: Yeah, the drizzle's way off the menu.
1: It really is. Oh dear, right, okay. The Celebrity Big Shop. Four items now in the bagging area. They are a can of hairspray, a wooden spoon, some Wild Rocket, and added today some sunflower oil.
0: But who on earth is this mystery celebrity? Let's meet tonight's contestant. She's called Sue. How are you doing, Sue?
2: Not bad, thank you.
0: Could you just tell us what your day has been like so far? Because we want to know.
2: Really hectic. I'm a teaching assistant, so I work in a primary school.
1: Well, what year do you do?
2: I'm year six.
1: Year six.
0: Do you have to deal with a lot of, like, my kids lose their coats, their shoes, and almost on a daily basis? It's outrageous. Do you have to deal with that?
2: All the time.
0: Do you know, did they have in modern schooling a night? What they need, I guarantee you, kids won't forget stuff if they have this now. Do they have a collection of 1970s PE kits that they have to wear if they forget?
2: It's a good idea, but no, unfortunately, we don't.
0: Damn.
1: Sue, I have to say, 4 days into a school week and 10 to 6 in the evening, you sound very with it. I'm stunned.
2: I just love my job, so...
0: She's dying inside, though.
1: Right. Let's see whether she is on it regarding who the celebrity is that has been doing the shopping in the Celebrity Big Shop. Can of hairspray, wooden spoon, Wild Rocket and sunflower oil in the bagging area. Sue, who's the shopper?
2: I think it's Sam Ryder.
0: Sam Ryder. And of course, he's the son of Sue Ryder, who does the charity shops.
1: Yes.
0: Why do you think that, Sue?
2: Well, he got the wooden spoon because he came second in the Eurovision.
1: He did.
2: The sunflower oil because it's their national flower, Ukraine. Hairspray because he's got crazy hair.
1: Yeah.
2: And the rocket because he sang Rocket Man.
1: Spaceman, sorry.
0: Yet again on this show, that all seems to work,
1: but... Is it Sam Ryder?
3: Commiserations! You've lost.
2: Oh no.
0: I was going to say, mind. Jesus Christ. But that's who he's in. He's
1: in a superstar, yes.
0: He is.
1: Yeah, yeah.
0: Unlucky Sue, what can we say, man? That sounded like you. We thought you were there.
1: Yeah.
2: Never mind. It was nice to speak to you both.
0: It was lovely to speak to you.
1: Excuse me. God dear me.
0: What's your problem with what Sue just said? Why have you reacted like that?
1: Coming on now, I think.
0: Sue, we love you. Have a brilliant rest of your week.
2: And you take care. Bye-bye.
0: Bye-bye.
1: Strictly speaking, wooden spoons when you come last, but I didn't want to say that to Sue.
0: I think she's got enough going on there. being set straight.
1: The Celebrity Big Shop will be open again on Monday.

0: Hope you're enjoying the tunes. This is Home Time with Bush and Richie. It is indeed a Thursday evening.
1: If you're not enjoying the tunes, you'll enjoy the company after six. Not just us, but the much-loved Mel and Sue, our guests on Home Time next.
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13: The top story is this hour. The father of a three-year-old boy found dead in Suffolk thanked the hundreds of volunteers who turned out to help look for him. Noah Wood became separated from a relative at a playground on Tuesday. His body was discovered the next day. A man's been arrested after human remains found in woodland in southwest London after a wildfire were identified as a missing mum of three. Joanna Sheen was last seen 7 years ago. She travelled to Southampton. King Charles says humanity must remain sacred at the start of a summit meeting on AI in Scotland.
14: Those in our world who value deeply humanity and its vital moral component are anxiously seeking your reassurance that we will not lose control of our destiny or our souls.
13: The King's invited bosses from some of the biggest tech firms working on artificial intelligence to the meeting in Ayrshire today. And the Bank of England's chosen to hold interest rates for the sixth time in a row, but it's hinted at further hikes to come. It's held the base rate at 3.75%.
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13: Manchester City boss Enzo Maresca is expecting a tricky test against Norwich in the EFL Cup. Maresca says he'll be freshening up his side.
15: Now it's, you know, early season, November, December, January, February. With the amount of games, injury, we need the rest.
13: Martin O'Neill's challenged his club's newest recruits to show they have what it takes to succeed at Celtic. The side are in the Europa League tonight as they aim to quickly move on from their Old Firm League Cup defeat to Rangers.
16: As you would expect, an Old Firm game to be played high intensity. So, got to find out about players, about whether they're capable of dealing with these games. Hopefully, over the course of time, that they will be.
13: And British tennis doubles player Joe Salisbury's announced his retirement from the sport. He steps away, having become Great Britain's most successful men's doubles player in the Open era.
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13: Any showers starting to fade across central and eastern areas, leaving clear spells. Further west and north, a chance of some showers. That's the latest. I'm Alex Richardson.
1: We're forecasting persistent drivel.
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1: Mel Gedroyd, Sue Perkins, welcome to.
2: So formal.
1: I wanted to see your full names.
2: I like it.
1: Mel and Sue, welcome to home time. It's great to have you guys here. Excellent. How are you doing? You okay?
3: Yeah, I like home time. I love your show, but I like this time of day. Because
2: you like an afternoon?
3: I love an afternoon. Because to me, it signifies a whiff, just a little whiff of the front door key going into the front door. Yes.
2: You mean home? But what you're saying is you like being here because it reminds me of very soon you're leaving. I think that's a compliment. I'm not sure.
3: It's lovely. I love going home.
1: Nothing better than the King Lock. And you know, it's been a busy old week and a bit on this show. We've been to see the new Oasis documentary.
2: How was that?
1: Don't Look Back in Anger. It was very good.
4: It was good.
1: Very emotional. Very, very cool. And it got me thinking, obviously, it's not just the Gallaghers that can get back together. Am I right, guys?
2: You're right.
1: Yeah, absolutely.
2: We never had the Wasteland years of rowing, though.
1: No, exactly. Well, if there was a Mel and Sue movie, documentary, yes, biopic, what would it be called?
2: Oh, we're so sorry.
3: Sorry that we're still here. Yes. We never went
2: Nobody
3: away.
2: Nobody wanted this.
3: Exactly.
2: I'm amazed they're still around.
4: Let's go back to the 80s, though. When
3: always. When, we never go away from the 80s, right?
4: When you guys met, Mel and Kim ruled. Now it's Mel and Sue. Someone goes Mel and, they don't go Kim, they go Sue. So what would you guys have said if someone had said to you back in the 80s that in 2026, still mates, still having a laugh, working together and your friends? What do you think the two of you would have said then? Would you have believed that?
2: I'd have been shocked. I mean, it's always just fingers on the parapet for me. It's just holding on, thinking, any minute now, someone's just going to arrest my grip, and then there's a free fall. And I've got no transferable skills, so it'd be very hard to work out what I would do.
3: In the downtimes that we've had over the years, and they have been,
2: decades.
3: You know, there have been some...
1: It's in the movie.
3: There's been some Gobi Desert. You know, you do sort of think, well, I'll do something else. So, literally...
2: Oh, not qualified.
3: Not qualified.
2: I've got a very poor English literature degree, so if anybody wants to understand the hidden meaning behind the Wasteland, I'm there for it. Although I don't even know if I could do that anymore. Yeah. And that's genuinely it. That's all I've got in the tank.
4: Having established there's no transferable skills whatsoever, The great news is a second series of Win-Win with the Postcode Lottery starts this Saturday with Mel and Sue.
1: Come on.
4: Now, on this, obviously, viewers at home can win the same prizes as the contestants on TV.
3: It's a beautiful thing.
4: Almost putting themselves in the telly. So my question is, what show would the two of you love to be able to place yourselves in?
3: I love that question. Viewers.
4: Could be a drama, Dynasty. Could be a show.
3: Dynasty's a great Dynasty. Shout.
2: Dynasty or Dallas. I want to be with J.R. Ewing, with the Colbys. I want the whole lot.
1: Would you both be turning to face the camera doing different things with a three... split screen.
2: I want to say I'm in shoulder pads and a big bubble wig and I want to turn towards the camera and down the barrel I want to go, I'm not having you in the bedroom or the boardroom.
3: Good. Very strong.
2: I'd do the accent. I didn't really sell it then. Yeah. But I'd do the accent for you. You know what I mean?
3: If you're in Dallas, you'd probably go in after Ken Kercheval because you're P for Perkins.
2: I love Kercheval.
3: Kercheval, then Perkins.
2: My dad used to call him Ken Kerchief.

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17: It's busy on the M90 southbound, partially blocked by a broken down vehicle, junction 2A through to junction 2. The M6 southbound's partially blocked by an obstruction near T-Bay, junction 38, slowing things down. And northbound, there's an issue as well nearby, junction 36 to 37, queuing, partially blocked by an obstruction. The M25 busy in a few places clockwise, where there have been incidents earlier on, queuing junction 22 to 23. Still busy, junction 16 to 18 with the residual delays, anti-clockwise slow where there was a broken down vehicle, junction 24.
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1: So we've had Stephen Knight in on the show over the past week or so. Lovely man, wrote Peaky Blinders, did the new Oasis movie. He's writing the new Bond. Why can't the new Bond be two, a duo of females like yourselves?
2: Of females.
1: Females. Ladies.
3: Pure Partridge. Females. A pair of females.
1: A lovely couple of females like yourselves.
3: Like, that was like a scientist has just told you what the females are. And they've just... I've just sexed them.
2: And I've just got
3: Why can't they be females?
1: It seemed a good idea in my head to say that question.
3: I want that moment in my head forever that's just happened. I think Jimmy Bond's Jimmy Bond. Listen, I mean, I'm all for, like, cross-casting things and playing around with the canon and all the rest of it. I sort of feel I would like there to be new characters for women of our age. Rather than fitting into, I can't chase anything and I don't care. And if someone wants to hunt me by skis, knock yourselves out, guys. I just really don't have the energy for it.
4: I'd like to just pop in...
3: Menno Bond.
4: I'd like to pop in with a tray of hot beverages when they're M or Q or whichever.
1: Like Mrs. Overall from... Yes.
3: That's not very feminist of us, though, is it? Because we're just serving the males.
4: The males.
3: The females serving the males.
4: We could do... No, we couldn't. No, I was going to say we could do baddies, but we can't.
3: I would be the sort of baddie that... Very 9 to 5. I'd be very boundary in terms of my working hours, for example. And I would just clock in. I'd know when to stop. And at 5, I'd go, I've had enough of being horrid. I just need to kick back. And I'd probably watch some reruns of Breaking Bad or something and get a delivery. Other delivery mechanisms are available.
0: We're going to move back to quiz shows.
4: Yes, go on.
0: Because obviously we are very excited about Win Win being back on Saturday night. I love a quiz show, and I thought I'd offer you guys the chance to work collaboratively here, which is an interesting word to try and say.
4: I love the way you did that, Richie.
0: Thank you. I pushed ahead with it. We're going to blind rank 5 great TV quiz shows.
4: Great.
3: Right.
0: Okay? Work together. First show, Only Connect. Mm-hmm. Where are you putting that? 1 to 5.
3: I love it, but it's super smart. It's my favourite. But whether it has the universal catch-all, I don't know.
4: Well, let's go for second then.
0: That's locked in at second place. Number 2. Who Wants to Be a Millionaire?
4: Oh, that's strong.
3: That's great.
0: Okay.
4: Third.
3: We need to save one. So let's put it third. I think
0: okay.
3: Cool.
0: Third. Yep. Jasper Carrot's Golden Balls.
3: I mean, anything to do with Jasper Carrot's Golden Balls is immense.
4: Carrot's Golden Balls. I'd totally forgotten about that.
0: It's
3: yeah,
0: a
3: that's
0: great show.
3: Because it's a great show.
0: Yeah.
4: Dear Carrot, number 4.
0: Win-win with Mel and Sue.
4: Wow.
3: I'm torn here because obviously we want to publicise the show.
0: Yes.
3: But equally, it's not in my nature and the way that I was brought up to self-publicise it that way and to put ourselves above others.
0: And you've only got 1 and 5 left.
4: I think
3: I'm going to say Mel's
4: 5.
3: Performance is a 1 in it.
0: Okay. Yes.
3: But speaking purely personally, I'm delivering a solid 5.
4: I think it's got to go 5.
3: We can't, otherwise it's 2 of ourselves.
0: Okay. It means locking in another survey-based quiz show at number 1, which is Family Fortunes.
4: Oh, FF. I bow to FF. Yeah.
1: Okay. Our survey says.
4: WW is also great at number 5.
0: Yes.
4: But, you know, it's early days. It's only series 2, so we may go up the rankings. Who knows?
1: We'll reconvene in a year and we'll re-rank it. What about that?
4: Yeah,
3: absolutely.
4: Yeah.
3: You ask these females to turn up at the studio, you will be there.
0: And re-rank.
1: Re-rank.

0: 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Home time with Bush and Richie and Mel and Sue.
1: You've done some amazing things in your lives, you two. Is there a discipline or a skill or a thing that you would like to learn that you haven't had a chance to?
2: Oh, yet? She's all about this.
3: Well, I learn.
2: She
3: I've
2: does.
3: Quite
2: she's
3: heavy
2: very
3: attention
2: hobby.
3: Deficit, so I will do a different. Every week there'll be something. Watchmaking, for example, is this week. Okay. And Barbara said to me, no, Sue. I'll be buying the kit and taking on the course. Because what I like to do is lead with the expensive equipment.
1: Right, yeah.
3: Litter that round the house.
1: Yeah.
3: And then just forget about it and move on to another hobby.
1: Well, those people who've got like an inflatable kayak in the garage and it's not used it, that
3: yeah,
1: kind of thing.
3: Yes.
1: That kind of
3: yeah.
1: thing.
3: It yes. tends to be craft based, but yes.
1: Any skills you would like to learn, Mel?
2: I would like to learn. What would I like? I'm looking around the room. Glass blowing.
1: Yes.
2: Actually, that would be.
3: It's apparently
1: be
3: amazing.
1: There's a good American program where they blow glass, isn't there? The kids are quite into it. I can't remember what it's called.
3: Mate,
1: now.
3: Have you seen Forged in Fire? I'm obsessed with it.
2: Oh, is that the metalwork?
3: They make swords.
2: Oh, wow.
3: And they say things like, I made a Scottish claymore sword. Let's test it. And then they get a load of pig carcasses and just cut them in half. And it's that bake-off thing where they pretend there's a bit of history.
2: Yes.
3: Also, they've made them wear health and safety goggles. It's really worth seeing, guys. It's very confused messaging.
1: Sad evening TV and quizzes and stuff is lovely, isn't it? Isn't there a lovely thing about Saturday TV?
2: Yeah.
1: And so on. Can you guys remember what you kind of grew up watching when it was like quizzes or that kind of comfort blanket of TV?
2: Generation Game. What other things?
3: Blankety Blank.
2: Oh, yes. Blankety
3: Anything with
2: blank.
3: Les Dawson.
2: Celebrity Squares.
1: Yes,
2: I used to love
3: what was his
2: that.
3: Name? Larry Grayson.
1: Oh yes,
2: Grayson
1: brilliant.
2: Was key.
3: Beautiful, beautiful.
2: Grayson
3: beautiful.
2: Was key. Celebrity Squares. You know they do climb up the back. There are ladders and stuff.
3: Are they?
2: Because
3: oh,
2: yeah, you go in your square. Up. Yeah, you do. You actually climb up.
1: Is the set of Win Win? Has it got some fancy stuff on it? Kind of.
2: It's
1: thing?
2: A pretty jazzy set.
3: Yeah,
2: it's, yeah. Crazy. It's big.
3: It's razzy.
2: We got 24 contestants.
1: Oh my word!
2: Yeah, so 12 on one side, 12 on the
3: big
2: other.
3: Big sort of family atmosphere.
2: Yeah.
3: Well, actually, great. I hope people watch as a family because you can play along. Mm-hmm. And so the idea is it does sort of try to capture that feeling that we had when we were kids watching that your mum can play and your dad can play and your great aunt can play, and you can win the prizes as you say that you win on screen. So
0: with the way the show works, do the contestants all sort of like become friends? Much
2: mega.
0: Sort of like you feel they would do on Deal or No Deal, but
3: exactly.
0: less creepy than that Deal or No Deal vibe.
1: They're all staying in like a travel lodge in Deal or No Deal, though, weren't they? Like,
0: yes.
1: Getting off with each other and that.
3: Yeah. Oh, the behind the scenes would be amazing on that.
2: The last show of the first series, they were all literally going out on some mega
3: Bender,
2: night out.
1: Wow.
2: And they were they all dressed up for it and everything. They became really
3: got
2: sort
3: a
2: of
3: WhatsApp
2: good
3: group
2: pals.
3: They,
2: yeah. They're delightful.
0: That's brilliant.
2: I can't wait to meet the new bunch.
3: Yeah.
2: 24 of them. Oh, there'll be some right old bands.
3: They're pretty pleased for one another as well. And you think, you know, it's £1 million up for grabs. And the guy who didn't get £1 million was so gracious in defeat. Oh. I've never seen anything like it. He was everyone should watch that man.
2: Yeah,
3: and
2: Tony.
3: An exercise in decency. Wonderful.
1: Well, listen, it's been brilliant to have you guys on the show. Thank you so much for your time. Win-Win is out this weekend, right, on
3: it
1: ITV?
3: Is. Yeah. It's coming at you.
1: Mel and Sue, both lovely females. Thank you so much.
3: A pleasure.
2: And you're a pair of lovely males.
3: Great males.
2: Thanks for having us.
0: Thank you.

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That is something that will not take you very long. The full lineup has been announced.

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7: Traffic is busy on the M8 westbound. It's partially blocked by a broken down vehicle at junction 15, a town head turning. The M90 southbound is partially blocked by a broken down vehicle at junction 2A through to 2, slowing things down. On the M6 heading south through Cumbria, one lane is closed by resurfacing repairs, junction 38 to 37. Be careful there with people working in the carriageway. And northbound on the M6 is partially blocked, junction 36 to 37 with a collision. It's queuing, again extra care needed on the approach. I'm Nick Arkell.

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0: The top story is this hour. A three-year-old's been described as the sweetest and most innocent little boy after his body was found in a lake in Suffolk. More than 1,000 members of the public joined the search for Noah Woods this week. His father, Rhys, also thanked everyone who turned out to help. A Welsh businessman's been named as one of the three people killed in a light aircraft crash in the Swiss Alps. Owen Davies was managing director of an engineering firm. Another British national also died when the small plane came down on Tuesday. Police say the investigation into the so-called Putney Pusher remains ongoing following the death of suspect Nicholas Brandram. His family has claimed the 44-year-old took his own life because of the immense pressure following his arrest this summer. He was questioned over the 2017 near miss in which a woman was shoved in front of a bus in southwest London. And time's up to register for Oasis tickets. Anyone wanting them for the newly announced tour had to get their details registered on the website by this afternoon.
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0: Manchester City boss Enzo Maresca is looking forward to a night without VAR controversy when they meet Norwich in the EFL Cup third round. The technology isn't used at this stage of the cup.
2: It's another competition. The ambition is still the same. There is not VAR, but we don't plan the game in a different way.
0: Rory McIlroy has made a solid start to golf's PGA Championship at Wentworth. Speaking to Sky Sports News, McIlroy is satisfied with his opening efforts.
12: I played well. I certainly saw some improvements on the greens compared to last week. So, yeah, it's an encouraging start. I feel like I could have been a couple better at least.
0: And a river that's home to around 500 crocodiles has been cleared to host Olympic and Paralympic rowing and canoe events at the 2032 Brisbane Games. The course on the Fitzroy Rivers passed an assessment which investigated how it would perform under certain environmental conditions.
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0: Any showers starting to fade across central and eastern areas, leaving clear spells. Further west and north, a chance of some showers. That's the latest. I'm Alex Richardson.

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2: Hope you're well. Should we do some 90s music? Because, spoiler alert, that is all we do. Hanson on the way. Let's do some Suede as well after the Lars. It's There She Goes. It's the UK's 90s radio station.

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It's the UK's 90s radio station. And that was 7 seconds. Have you done it then? Did you manage to get your registration in time? You had until 4 p.m. to get it all set up today to get those Oasis tickets, or to get potentially a code to get Oasis tickets. It's a whole thing, isn't it, at the moment? Hopefully you did. I managed to get mine in a few days ago, and now it is the waiting game. Now it is the waiting game.

0: Suede and Trash on Absolute Radio 90s. We have been celebrating coming up the Suede record, of course. 30 years. You know, it's been 30 years since it was released. It's ridiculous. So we've done a whole documentary all about it, taking you back to a moment in time when, if you remember, like Suede written off by the press because the lineup was changed, looking for a bit of reinvention, and then that album gave them everything that they needed. Suede coming up at 30 is available now in Rayo. All right, Black Crowes on the way. Let's do something from Super Furry Animals as well.
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Smashing Pumpkins on Absolute Radio 90s. Olivia Rodrigo, this the massive, massive pop star, Olivia Rodrigo, is very good at managing to get on stage with some of her favourite artists and artists that inspired her a lot. Now, a lot of these artists, actually, considering that, what, she's, I think she's like 25 or something like that, maybe younger than that. A lot of these artists were making music before she was born, and so I've got a lot of respect for her for going out on stage and singing with the likes of The Cure. She sung with the likes of Smashing Pumpkins as well, because not only is it, you know, a lot of fun, also, can you imagine just playing alongside your idols on stage? I mean, Dave Grohl got so excited that he was on stage with AC/DC the other day, you know, and he's done everything.

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I honestly think that the lineup for Absolute Radio Live might be the best lineup of any Absolute Radio Live. And it's the 10th anniversary, so it's fitting. 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It's going to be helping raise money for Prostate Cancer UK. I'm going to read you those comedians right now. The legend that is Jack D, Chris McCausland, Sarah Pascoe, Joel Dommett, Angela Barnes, Ian Sterling, Nabil Abdul Rashid, and John Richardson and Matt Ford. The last two are your hosts, all on one stage together, not at the same time. Oh, that would be madness. No, separately. And it's their job to make us laugh. And I don't want to, like, you know, suck up to them too much, but they're good at their job. 15th of November, London Palladium, Absolute Radio Live. Get your tickets, absoluteradio.co.uk/tickets.

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13: And now, the weather.
14: Outside, gloomy skies, a persistent drizzle, and a chilly wind blowing from the west, north, east, and south.
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21: The top stories this hour: Princess Diana's brothers claiming in a new book the then Prince Charles sounded giddily elated on the phone following her death in 1997. Earl Spencer also alleges the King called her chubby before their wedding. In an earlier response to the release of some extracts, Buckingham Palace said grief can cloud reason and colour memory in ways others don't recognise. Royal biographer Robert Hardman attended Diana's funeral.
22: I watched how upset Charles was. I mean, he really was. I mean, he was more moved, more upset than anybody else there. So it's not necessarily the picture that people will recognise, but this is how Charles Spencer remembers it.
21: Meanwhile, the King's warned AI could be used in potentially catastrophic ways as he acknowledged developers' recent concerns about its ability to take life.
23: There seems urgency in adequately considering the existential dangers of such technologies falling into the wrong hands. Surely then we need sufficient means of control before it is all too late.
21: His Majesty addressed tech bosses at a summit at Dumfries House in Ayrshire. While describing the darker capacities of artificial intelligence, he also pointed to its positives. The Bank of England's warned the energy price cap could jump by 24% next year, possibly adding more than £400 to a typical bill. It's also signalled interest rates could rise in the coming months, although the cost of borrowing has been kept on hold today. Noah Woods' father's paid tribute to his son, calling him the sweetest and most innocent boy. The three-year-old was found dead in a pond after going missing in Suffolk on Tuesday. Police say their inquiry into the so-called Putney Pusher remains ongoing. Suspect Nicholas Brandrum was found dead this week, with his family blaming the immense pressure of the investigation. And Ireland is continuing its boycott of Eurovision. It's been confirmed it won't enter the song contest next year because of the involvement of Israel. From Sky News, I'm Anna Bates.

Cooler Shaker on Absolute Radio 90s. Nice to get a little bit of Hey Dude on. And of course, we are such big fans of Britpop here at Absolute Radio 90s. We are such big fans of Oasis, of course, and a huge tour next year. So we play a lot of that sort of music. In fact, I'm going to get Oasis on for you in a moment. We also play Will Smith.

0: I remember when it was announced that Oasis were going to do that reunion tour in 2025. And I remember hearing Noel or Liam, one of them, talking about how Richard Ashcroft called them up and said, I need to be the person to support you because I'm the only person to support you. And they were like, he's got a good point. He's got a good point. Who else can support us but Richard Ashcroft? And that's why it's so exciting that he's going to be the one that's going to be supporting them in 2027 as well. Good luck on your quest to get your tickets. And by the way, I'm talking in a mirror. I'm talking to myself. Deep Blue Something on the way on Absolute Radio 90s. Charlatans as well.
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Deep Blue Something, Breakfast at Tiffany's. It's Absolute Radio 90s. It is where... It's where real music matters, you know. It is where real music matters. Not long, by the way, to get your suggestion, your choice for ultimate noughties anthem. Of course you're into 90s music, but if you're into noughties music as well, we need to know the biggest noughties anthem. Maybe it's something from Arctic Monkeys, maybe it's The Killers, maybe it's Elbow. One Day Like This from Elbow, I think, is creeping up as my choice. It's creeping up. 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

Nirvana in Bloom on Absolute Radio 90s. The No Repeat Guarantee is back tomorrow morning. If you're wondering what it is, I'm going to say it slowly. The No Repeat Guarantee. Let me say it backwards. Well, semi-backwards. 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

0: Top stories this hour. Princess Diana's brothers accuse the King of being giddily elated following her death in 1997. Our royal correspondent Laura Bundock has the extract from Earl Spencer's new biography.
1: He says in his book, "The phone rang constantly. Prince Charles caught me as I crossed the landing upstairs. Unlike my other callers who were stunned, barely able to articulate their condolences and offers of help, he sounded giddily elated like a lottery winner."
0: In response to earlier extracts, Buckingham Palace said grief can cloud reason, affect judgment and colour memory in ways others do not recognise. The Bank of England kept the cost of borrowing on hold but issued a warning about surging energy bills. It's predicting inflation will continue to rise while gas and electricity tariffs could leap by almost a quarter. For now, the base rate of interest remains at 3.75%. Economist Ben Caswell says everything hangs on the Iran war and how it impacts fuel prices.
2: If they remain elevated for longer, that pass-through is more likely to happen. So they're going to be on watch for seeing what happens towards energy prices looking forward.
0: Noah Woods has been described by his dad as having nothing but love to give following confirmation of his death in Suffolk. The toddler became separated from his family at a playground in Brantham on Tuesday. Police say the remains of a woman who disappeared nearly 7 years ago have been found in woodland in southwest London. The body of Joanna Sheen was discovered after a wildfire last month. Watford footballer Mikel Antonio's been found guilty of failing to identify who is behind the wheel of his Lamborghini when suspected of a motoring offence. The former West Ham striker's car was seen being driven without care and attention in central London last November. And the registration deadline has passed for fans hoping to see Oasis on tour next year. Anyone hoping for fixed price tickets needed to have signed up by 4 o'clock today. From Sky News, I'm Anna Bates.

Stone Roses, Love Spreads. It is Absolute Radio 90s, the UK's 90s radio station, where Dave Berry is back tomorrow morning. Still, no one has won five words, five grand. I say still like it's easy. It's not easy. It's actually really hard. But that's what makes it even better. Because, you know, not only do you win £5,000 if you get five out of five, but you get that sense of accomplishment. Dave back tomorrow morning.

0: I love Peep Show. Not watched it in like 15 years. And it's not because I haven't, like, you know, I can't be bothered or whatever. No, I binged it. I binged it like 15 years ago. And it means that I need to start it all over again. And, it, you know, it's like Sopranos, right? I've not watched The Sopranos, but there's just so many seasons. I just don't know if I want to watch so many seasons. That's the same reason why I've not read War and Peace as well. Yeah. 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Let's do a song from Forgotten 90s too.
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All right, that's it from me. I'm Jay Lawrence. I'll be on Absolute Radio from 10, though. So if you'd like to spend a little bit longer with me, that's lovely. That is, honestly, that is so nice. It's made my evening. 10 p.m, Absolute Radio. I'll be there. Half an hour's worth of big indie disco anthems to kick off the show.

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17: The top stories this hour. Princess Diana's brothers claiming in a new book the then Prince Charles sounded giddily elated on the phone following her death in 1997. Earl Spencer also alleges the King called her chubby before their wedding. In an earlier response to the release of some extracts, Buckingham Palace said grief can cloud reason and colour memory in ways others don't recognise. Royal biographer Robert Hardman attended Diana's funeral.
18: I watched how upset Charles was. I mean, he really was. I mean, he was more moved, more upset than anybody else there. So it's not necessarily the picture that people will recognise, but this is how Charles Spencer remembers it.
17: Despite holding interest rates at 3.75% today, the Bank of England's laid the groundwork for them going up in the near future. Yesterday's jump in inflation and further warnings about high energy bills to come mean borrowing costs could soon increase. Noah Woods, the three-year-old found dead in a Suffolk pond yesterday, has been described by his dad as having nothing but love to give. He became separated from his family in Brantham on Tuesday. It's been confirmed the remains of a woman missing since 2019 have been found after a wildfire in southwest London. A man's been arrested. The Metropolitan Police has referred itself to the watchdog over its contact with a man accused of being the so-called Putney Pusher. Nicholas Brandrum, who was suspected of shoving a woman into the path of a bus in southwest London in 2017, was found dead on Tuesday. Our correspondent Emma Birchley has been reading his family's statement.
19: The family have a long list of questions that they want answered by the Metropolitan Police, including why he was arrested in the first place and why they say journalists were invited along to that arrest and why, in the light of evidence, the case wasn't dropped.
17: And Manchester City eased into the last 16 of the League Cup by thrashing Norwich City 5-0. The winners host Brighton next month. From Sky News, I'm Anna Bates.

0: Sounds which matter. The rustle of a warm bag of chips. The bite of salt and vinegary goodness. A seagull squawking.
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9: Outside, gloomy skies, a persistent drizzle, and a chilly wind blowing from the west, north, east, and south.
10: But inside, temperatures...
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14: The top stories this hour. Princess Diana's brothers accused the King of being giddily elated following her death in 1997. Our royal correspondent Laura Bundock has the extract from Earl Spencer's new biography.
15: He says in his book, the phone rang constantly. Prince Charles caught me as I crossed the landing upstairs. Unlike my other callers who were stunned, barely able to articulate their condolences and offers of help, he sounded giddily elated, like a lottery winner.
14: It adds he found the suggestion Princes William and Harry should walk behind her coffin utterly barbaric. In response to earlier extracts, Buckingham Palace said grief can cloud reason and colour memory. There's a warning the energy price cap could jump by nearly a quarter next year, despite the cost of borrowing being kept on hold today. The Bank of England's also signalled interest rates could go up in the coming months. Police say the remains of a woman who disappeared nearly 7 years ago have been found in woodland in southwest London. The body of Joanna Sheen was discovered in Feltham last month after the area was affected by a wildfire. One man's been arrested. Noah Wood's father's paid tribute to his son, calling him the sweetest and most innocent boy. The three-year-old was found dead in a pond after going missing in Suffolk on Tuesday. Holders Manchester City strolled into the last 16 of the League Cup by thrashing Norwich City 5-0. A mostly reserve team was too strong for the Championship side. City progressed to meet Brighton at home next month. And teenage debutant Floyd Samba scored two. Manager Enzo Maresca thinks the 17-year-old did a great job.
2: Yes, satisfied, not just for the two goals. I think for the entire performance, he was good. He didn't play many games as a nine. We tried in the last 2-3 days. And as I said yesterday, it's very good also finishing the action. So it was a good game for him.
14: And Ireland's continuing its boycott of the Eurovision Song Contest. It's been confirmed it won't enter next year again because of the involvement of Israel. Broadcaster RTE says it's because of the ongoing loss in Gaza. From Sky News, I'm Stevie Shillinglaw.

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2: And now, the weather.
3: Outside, gloomy skies, a persistent drizzle, and a chilly wind blowing from the west, north, east, and south.
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2: The top stories this hour. Princess Diana's brothers claiming in a new book that then Prince Charles sounded giddily elated on the phone following her death in 1997. Earl Spencer also alleges the king called her chubby before their wedding. In an earlier response to the release of some extracts, Buckingham Palace said grief can cloud reason and colour memory. Royal biographer Robert Hardman attended Diana's funeral.
3: I watched how upset Charles was. I mean, he really was. I mean, he was more moved, more upset than anybody else there. So it's not necessarily the picture that people will recognise, but this is how Charles Spencer remembers it.
2: Despite holding interest rates at 3.75% yesterday, the Bank of England laid the groundwork for them going up in the future. Wednesday's jump in inflation and warnings about high energy bills to come mean borrowing costs could soon increase. The father of a little boy found dead in a pond in Suffolk has expressed a heartfelt thank you to the volunteers who helped search for him. 3-year-old Noah Woods disappeared from a playground on Tuesday. A document's been leaked which shows how Sir Keir Starmer had planned to stay in power. Sky News has seen a proposed list of new policies before Andy Burnham became Prime Minister, although he's announced some of them. In tonight's Europa League action, Celtic lost 3-1 at home to Ferencváros of Hungary. Celtic pulled themselves level, but manager Martin O'Neill says after that, they lost their way.
4: Got the equaliser just before half-time and then conceded a really poor goal. And from our viewpoint, just with the minute when the fourth official puts up. So you're 2-1 down at half-time. We hit on the break for the third goal. We had a number of balls flashed across the box even in the last 20 minutes. We didn't get there to the front post.
2: Crystal Palace, meanwhile, were 4-0 winners against Lech Poznan, and Bournemouth were successful on their debut in Europe, winning 2-1 at Real Sociedad. And holders Manchester City strolled into the last 16 of the League Cup by thrashing Norwich City 5-0. Teenage debutant Floyd Samba got a brace in his first start. From Sky News, I'm Stevie Schillinglaw.

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1: And now, the weather.
2: Outside, gloomy skies, a persistent drizzle, and a chilly wind blowing from the west, north, east, and south.
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0: Top story this hour, Princess Diana's brothers accused the king of being giddily elated following her death in 1997. Our royal correspondent Laura Bundock has the extract from Earl Spencer's new biography.
1: He says in his book, "The phone rang constantly. Prince Charles caught me as I crossed the landing upstairs. Unlike my other callers who were stunned, barely able to articulate their condolences and offers of help, he sounded giddily elated, like a lottery winner."
0: It adds he found the suggestion Princes William and Harry should walk behind her coffin utterly barbaric. In response to earlier extracts, Buckingham Palace said, "Grief can cloud reason, affect judgment and colour memory in ways others do not recognise." The Bank of England's kept the cost of borrowing on hold, but issued a warning about surging energy bills. It's predicting inflation will continue to rise, while gas and electricity tariffs could leap by almost a quarter. For now, the base rate of interest remains at 3.75%, but could go up in the coming months. Economist Ben Caswell says everything hangs on the Iran war.
2: If they remain elevated for longer, that pass-through is more likely to happen. So they're going to be on watch for seeing what happens towards energy prices looking forward.
0: Noah Woods, the three-year-old found dead in a Suffolk pond on Wednesday, has been described by his dad as having nothing but love to give. He became separated from his family at a playground in Brantham on Tuesday. Police say their inquiry into the so-called Putney pusher remains ongoing. Suspect Nicholas Brandrum was found dead this week, with his family blaming the immense pressure of the investigation. Now to sport, and in the Europa League, Celtic lost 3-1 at home to Fenerbahce of Hungary. Crystal Palace, meanwhile, were 4-0 winners against Lech Poznan, and Bournemouth were successful in their debut in Europe, winning 2-1 at Real Sociedad. And the holders Manchester City strolled into the last 16 of the League Cup after thrashing Norwich City 5-0. City will host Brighton in the fourth round next month. From Sky News, I'm Stevie Schillinglaw.